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baby.

Looking for the perfect midweek pickup? 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Expect great music, the infamous Hooker Dog Quiz, hilarious stories and plenty of reasons to smile. It's the show that'll brighten your Wednesday. That's Paul Hartshorn, every other Wednesday from 6, only on 102.3 HFM, the station that's proud to be local.

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0: Whatever the weather has to offer, we start off our Sunday on HFM with 3 hours of the best music from yesteryear. So from 8 o'clock, I look forward to playing some of the sounds you had in your record collection from the years of the 1960. The last Sunday of the month, we will be playing Pirate's Gold as we bring you the sound of the ships and forts broadcasting off our coastline in the mid-1960s. Wherever you are in the world, this Sunday, get a bit closer with your 60s Sunday with me, Paul Wright.
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3: From the Sky News Centre at 2, Britain's new Prime Minister is preparing to set out measures aimed at easing the cost of living later. In a speech outside Number 10, Andy Burnham promised a 10-year plan for the country further down the line while pledging money and more immediate help to deal with squeezed household finances. He claims the government needs to be better as he looks to take power out of Whitehall and carry it into every postcode in the land. The Makerfield MP is also planning to make an end to rough sleeping a top priority and plans to build more council homes. He's named the most senior members of his cabinet to help achieve those ambitions. John Healey becomes Chancellor, Ed Miliband is the new Foreign Secretary, while Wes Streeting moves to Defence. There's been a purge of Starmer loyalists with Rachel Reeves, David Lammy and Steve Reid all out. Labour peer Lord Blunkett, who Burnham has called his truest mentor, has this advice.
4: Stay the same. His values of family and community, of building from the bottom, of a communitarianism, which I'm very warm to, gives me hope that he'll be able to do it. And what he will need is the backing of all of us.
3: A 28-year-old man will appear in court later, charged with the murder of Anne Widdecombe. The Reform politician was found dead in her bungalow in Dartmoor 12 days ago. Head of National Counter-Terrorism Policing, Assistant Commissioner Lawrence Taylor, says they're still working to understand a motive.
5: This has been and remains a particularly intensive and complex investigation. Over the last week, our teams have gathered a huge amount of information, leading to over 800 lines of inquiry. Each of those needs assessing carefully and thoroughly.
3: Newcastle manager Eddie Howe says Kevin Keegan was an inspiration and he's honoured to have called him a friend. The club's former boss has died aged 75 after battling cancer. That's the latest. I'm Daisy Steele.
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6: Fairly cloudy for Tuesday with some sunny spells developing at times and staying dry, and fairly warm highs for South Leicestershire and North Northants of 26 Celsius.
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3: From the Sky News Centre at 3, Andy Burnham will chair his first cabinet meeting later as he begins his first full day as Prime Minister. Britain's seventh PM in a decade spent his first hours in office assembling a new cabinet. John Healey replaces Rachel Reeves as Chancellor while Wes Streeting becomes Defence Secretary. Angela Rayner returns as Housing Secretary. Lucy Powell takes over at Education and Yvette Cooper becomes Health Secretary. Ed Miliband's been appointed Foreign Secretary while Shabana Mahmood remains Home Secretary. Mr Burnham is expected to unveil measures aimed at easing the cost of living later, but former Gordon Brown adviser Lord Wood says events overseas could quickly force the new Prime Minister to focus on foreign policy.
4: Andy Burnham would like to be a Prime Minister that focuses overwhelmingly on domestic policy. Of course he'll be pulled towards the White House, towards Brussels, towards issues around the Gulf, Ukraine, Russia war. These are massive priorities. These are not things happening over there. These are things that have impact here day after day.
3: An inquest into the death of Anne Widdecombe will open in Exeter this morning. The former Conservative minister, who later joined Reform, was found dead at her home on Dartmoor earlier this month. Yesterday, a 28-year-old suspect was charged with her murder. Fans across football and beyond have been remembering Kevin Keegan, who's died of cancer at the age of 75. A legendary player for Liverpool, the former England captain was also synonymous with Newcastle, where he was the manager who almost took them to the title. Ex-Merseyside striker John Aldridge says he'll always be loved.
5: Wherever he went, he just gave everything that he had. And I know a lot of Newcastle fans, and they loved him as much as Liverpool football club supporters did as well. He, as a player, as a person, as a manager, he was amazing.
3: Controversial influencer Andrew Tate and his brother Tristan have appeared in court in Florida after the UK requested their extradition to face new charges, including rape and human trafficking. The pair deny all wrongdoing. That's the latest. I'm Daisy Stewart.
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6: Fairly cloudy for Tuesday with some sunny spells developing at times and staying dry, and fairly warm highs for South Leicestershire and North Northants of 26 Celsius.
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0: 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You can catch me on a Tuesday evening, alternating with Adam Wilson and his Quiet Revolution. Featuring on the show, we have great music, your requests, CD from the vaults. We will
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3: From the Sky News Centre at 4, Andy Burnham is expected to set out a series of measures later to give breathing space to people struggling with the cost of living. The new Prime Minister's vowed to make life's essentials more affordable, as well as ending rough sleeping and building more social housing. Britain's seventh PM in a decade spent his first hours in office assembling a new cabinet. John Healey replaces Rachel Reeves as Chancellor, while Wes Streeting becomes Defence Secretary. Speaking outside Number 10 yesterday, Mr Burnham promised he'd deliver a new economic model for Britain. These people in Runcorn say they feel left behind.
4: We need something different, we need something new, not just a rehash of what we've had before.
5: We need somebody there who's at our side and who's looking out for us.
6: We've been let down, this country's been let down from past governments. Labour is our chosen government, you know, but the leadership hasn't been there.
3: An inquest into the death of Anne Widdecombe will open in Exeter this morning. The former Conservative minister was found dead at her home on Dartmoor earlier this month. Yesterday, 28-year-old Joshua Kerry from Rotherham was charged with her murder. The US says it's carried out a 10th consecutive night of strikes on Iran, targeting military sites around the Strait of Hormuz. President Trump says Tehran has been hit very hard after three US soldiers were killed. Newcastle continues to mourn Kevin Keegan this morning following his death from cancer, aged 75. The former European Footballer of the Year played for the Northeast club in the twilight of his career and later managed them. Speaking to Sky Sports in 2013, Keegan said he always felt an emotional pull towards the black and white stripes.
7: My father was a Geordie. Without ever being to Newcastle, I felt this thing inside me, maybe in my genes almost, that was a pull. And every time I went up there to play, even with Liverpool, when I played against him in the cup final, it felt something really special.
3: And Lionel Messi says the pain of Argentina's World Cup final defeat to Spain is immense and it'll take time to heal. That's the latest. I'm Daisy Steele.
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8: Fairly cloudy for Tuesday with some sunny spells developing at times and staying dry, and fairly warm highs for South Leicestershire and North Northants of 26 Celsius.
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So that's me, Noonie, between 2 and 4pm every Sunday afternoon on HFM. I look forward to seeing you then.

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3: From the Sky News Centre at 5, the new Chancellor says helping families with the cost of living is the government's immediate priority as Andy Burnham's new cabinet gets to work.
4: The Prime Minister and I have talked about how we will work in lockstep to meet the fiscal rules with a buffer against uncertainty and how we'll make life more affordable for working people right across the UK.
3: That was John Healey, who's replaced Rachel Reeves as Chancellor. Ed Miliband has become Foreign Secretary. Angela Rayner returns as Housing Secretary. Shabana Mahmood remains Home Secretary. And Wes Streeting is the new Defence Secretary. The new Prime Minister has promised to unveil his first cost of living measures today as part of what he calls a circuit breaker for Britain. An inquest into the death of Anne Widdecombe will open in Exeter this morning. The former Conservative minister, who later joined Reform, was found dead at her home on Dartmoor earlier this month. Yesterday, 28-year-old Joshua Kerry from Rotherham was charged with her murder. The US says it's carried out a 10th consecutive night of strikes on Iran, targeting military sites around the Strait of Hormuz. President Trump says Tehran has been hit very hard after three US soldiers were killed. Newcastle fans have been paying tribute to Kevin Keegan following their former player and manager's death, aged 75.
5: He saved the club. We were going into the third division. We were going nowhere. We were going out of business. He saved the club. This wouldn't be here if it wasn't for him. That's why he's King Kev. That's why he's a legend.
6: He got promoted. He attracted the legs of Beardsley in modelling the team and made them better players. His impact on the club, just you can't measure it.
3: Keegan also enjoyed a trophy-laden spell at Liverpool and was named World Player of the Year twice and captained and managed England. Donald Trump's imposed a 50% tariff on a wide range of Canadian imports, escalating a dispute with one of America's biggest trading partners. The new duties are aimed at products including wine, hockey sticks and cement. That's the latest. I'm Daisy Steele.
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7: Fairly cloudy for Tuesday with some sunny spells developing at times and staying dry, and fairly warm highs for South Leicestershire and North Northants of 26 Celsius.
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How's about a few laughs, laughs? I could show you a good time. 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
3: From the Sky News Centre at 6, Andy Burnham's to reveal measures to help with the cost of living on his first full day as Prime Minister. He's also hosting his cabinet this morning, with announcements continuing well into the evening. John Healey's the Chancellor, having quit as Defence Secretary in a funding row. Wes Streeting's taken on his old brief. He used to be in charge of health. Our Security and Defence Editor Deborah Haynes has more.
4: One former military chief who I spoke to did make the point that he has got experience of running a large, complex department. He is also a big name. He will make sure that defence is not forgotten. But there is going to be a lot of concern about his lack of experience in the military space.
3: Elsewhere, a 28-year-old man's due in court, charged with the murder of former Conservative Minister Anne Widdecombe. She was found dead at her home in Devon earlier this month. The US says it's carried out a 10th consecutive night of strikes on Iran, targeting military sites around the Strait of Hormuz. President Trump says Tehran has been hit very hard after three US soldiers were killed. England manager Thomas Tuchel has called Kevin Keegan a true hero of English football. The former England player, captain and boss, has died aged 75 after a battle with cancer. Known as King Kev, he was respected for always speaking from his heart. Keegan did the same when he resigned as England manager following a defeat to Germany at Wembley in 2000.
5: I just don't feel I can quite find that little bit of extra that I think you need at this level to find a winning formula. And I just feel I've given it my best shot. And I don't want to go on and outstay my welcome.
3: Paramount's proposed multi-billion pound takeover of Warner Brothers Discovery is on hold for 2 weeks. 12 US states are worried about things like reduced competition. And the Powerball lottery is now available to play in the UK. Customers here will compete with Americans to win share jackpots that can balloon into the billions. That's the latest. I'm Faye Rowlands.
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6: Fairly cloudy for Tuesday, with some sunny spells developing at times and staying dry, and fairly warm highs for South Leicestershire and North Northants of 26 Celsius.
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0: I'm Adam Wilson, and this is an invitation to join me for the Quiet Revolution. You can be a part of the show on Tuesday evenings between 9 and 11, where you'll hear music like this.
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Ain't nobody can hold me like the way you hold me. 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
3: From the Sky News Centre at 7, Andy Burnham's cut taxes on household electricity bills after making this promise in his first speech as Prime Minister yesterday.
4: I can do something to give people some breathing space now, some help with the cost of living.
3: VAT is being removed in England, Scotland and Wales from October. Because of EU rules, Northern Ireland will get comparable funding to offer the same support. We're told it'll knock around £45 off typical annual bills and is being funded by the scrapping of a digital ID scheme. Last night, we got details of Mr Burnham's new team, with John Healey named Chancellor. The Conservatives have criticised Angela Rayner's return as Housing Secretary. She left the same role in September after she was found to have broken the ministerial code over her tax affairs. In other news, a man's been charged with murdering former MP Anne Widdecombe. Joshua Kerry, who's 28 and from Rotherham, is due in court later. Andrew and Tristan Tate will fight extradition to the UK, with their lawyer claiming their arrest in Miami was politically motivated. The social media influencers have always denied allegations, including rape and sex trafficking. Newcastle fans have been paying tribute to Kevin Keegan following their former player and manager's death, aged 75.
5: He saved the club. We were going into the third division. We were going nowhere. We were going out of business. He saved the club. This wouldn't be here if it wasn't for him. That's why he's King Kev. That's why he's a legend.
6: He got promoted. He attracted the legs of Beardsley and modelling the team and made them better players. His impact on the club, just, you can't measure it.
3: Keegan also enjoyed a trophy-laden spell at Liverpool, was named World Player of the Year twice and captained and managed England. He died following a battle with cancer. His family say he was a much-loved husband, father and grandfather. And you can now buy a ticket for Powerball in the UK. It gives people here the same chance to win the massive jackpots available in the US. That's the latest. I'm Faye Rowlands.
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7: Thank you very much indeed, Faye. Good morning, I'm Dave Irving. It is Tuesday, July the 21st, 2026, 2 minutes past seven. Weather-wise today, a dry and fine day for the most part. Plenty of sunshine, but also some areas of cloud pushing in, particularly during the afternoon. Maximum high, 25 degrees Celsius. Currently it's 15 degrees and sunny. It will get cloudy sort of from 1 o'clock onwards.
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7: Right, just so you are well informed here, a temporary reduced timetable is in place on East Midlands Railway's intercity routes. Currently the 704 to Nottingham, that's running 3 minutes late, coming in at 707, platform one. If you're headed south to London, 727 on platform two, that will take you to London St Pancras. Just have a look at the roads in the region. There's some roadworks going on and some closures. Right, Hawthorpe Road in Theddingworth, that is a road closure for Leicestershire Highways until tomorrow. Gumley Road in Lawton, that's closed from 9 a.m. today to 3 p.m. this afternoon. They'll be doing that each day until Friday. Griffin Road in Braybrook, that is closed until the 28th of July. High Street in Naseby, that is closed for Anglia Water until Thursday. A4304, that's the Harbour Road, Lovenham. Two-way signals there for Leicestershire Highways until tomorrow. If you're out in Braybrook, Desborough Road has got two-way signals for the National Grid until the 31st of July. A6 Harbour Road, Kibworth Harcourt, that's got two-way signals for Leicestershire Highways. That's until Thursday. And the B576 Desborough Road, Rothwell, that's got multi-way signals for Northamptonshire Highways. That's the last day of that today. Ones to look out for tomorrow, the A4304 Rockingham Road in Market Harbour and Horning Hold Road in Hallerton. They've got roadworks going on. Rockingham Road tomorrow has got Anglia Water working there, so the temporary traffic lights just for the day, just for Wednesday. And Horning Road in Hallerton, that will be a road closure for Leicester Highways. That will be for Wednesday and Wednesday only.
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Talking Heads and Road to Nowhere kicking us off on this Tuesday morning. Sad news, of course, yesterday, the death of Kevin Keegan. As a Man United fan, I love Kevin Keegan, although he played for Liverpool at the time. Great player. I interviewed him many, many years ago at a football do, and half the audience had the old curly perm at the time. You know, very strange looking out. I didn't. I had long hair. But half the audience had the tight curly perm that Kevin had. It was a fashion thing at the time. And he was just such a pleasant guy, you know, open to answer anything. So, he died, yes, at the age of 75. I think he got told early on this year that he had cancer. Or he announced it early on this year. I don't know if he knew before that, but he announced it early on this year. He had cancer, and he died, yes, at the age of 75. You know, obviously, as well, ex-England manager, Newcastle manager as well. So, it is a sad loss. He was a good guy.

0: Art with mini mazes. And there's games for all the family while you're there. The prize is a family ticket for two adults and two children. For your chance to win, all you've got to do is phone, text or email us now with your full name and contact number, OK? Don't forget your name and number. Somebody told us they lived up near Farndon Fields yesterday, but didn't give us a phone number. So they haven't gone in the draw until they give us the number. So yes, full name and contact number. We don't use it for anything else. It's only used for that draw and then it's destroyed. We'll draw the lucky winner on Wednesday morning, Pat's show, because she's sitting in for Smithy all this week. So it'll be drawn sometime after 10 a.m. on Wednesday morning. And yeah, to win, you've got to be in, as they say. So get your name and number into the draw.
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2: 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When out in parks and open spaces, remember to be respectful to all parts of the community. 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

0: I tell you, I was so disappointed yesterday. I thought that I had you beat in the three of a kind quiz. I thought it was a rather difficult one, but it wasn't really. So today, a very, very difficult one. I spoke to Nige yesterday and come up with an absolute stinker. So he came up with the idea. I'm writing the questions as I speak to you now. And, I hold out great hopes for this one.
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2: If you are travelling by rail in or out of Market Harbour, a reminder for you, a temporary reduced timetable is in place on East Midlands Railways. The 7:36 to Nottingham is the next train in. That's running 3 minutes late on Platform 1, coming in at 7:39. And if you want to head south to London, 7:59 on Platform 2. I'm looking ahead to see if any trains have been cancelled. Yes, the 8:34 to Nottingham has been cancelled. That's the 8:34 to Nottingham has been cancelled. I'm just going a little bit further ahead. The 9:36 to Nottingham has also been cancelled. So, yeah, mostly Nottingham trains are getting cancelled this morning.
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0: Electric Light Orchestra and Don't Bring Me Down. The new Prime Minister, Andy Burnham, is to remove VAT from household electricity bills. That's going to take place in October. It's currently about 5%, isn't it, something like that? So you're going to save that money. Well, meanwhile, in America, Donald Trump is going to announce a tax on the smoke that is blowing over into America from Canada due to wildfires. And he thinks that Canada should pay him or should pay America for the smoke, the damage that it does.
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0: Happy birthday, Sweet 16. It's your birthday today. Happy birthday, by the way. Now, you think that in between tracks, I probably just sit here and drink coffee or whatever, put my feet up. No, I don't. No. I scan newspapers from all around the world. I've had a look at the Argentinian newspaper, Clarín, C-L-A-R-I-N. And they have, the editor has wrote a piece about the Argentinian football team in the World Cup final. And it literally says, Argentina's leading newspaper described the side as having been polite and respectful on the field and off of it. The Argentinian team displayed values that are hard to find these days.
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2: I like a song with a tune, and one you can understand the words and everything. I'm sounding like my mum and dad now. I take so many tablets and pills and ointments and stuff before I come out. It's making me late wherever I go. Didn't help the fact I didn't get much sleep last night because all that noise from the neighbour. 3:30 in the morning. Neighbour was banging on the door as well. It's a good job I was up anyway, playing me bagpipes. Yeah, I was!
1: Chris Jones's Sunday Bit in the Middle, from 11 a.m. You know it makes sense.
0: I'm trying to think if that is the same description I had of the Argentinian team at the final. Probably not.

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I think it's Andrew McMahon. But there's so many bands to choose from who are singers, I'm not sure. The song's called Nicola. And I looked up Nicola, and I can't find a McMahon that sings Nicola. So, yeah, totally confusing.

0: that's a band formed in Jacksonville in Florida in 1969 by two brothers, Greg Allman and his brother, Dwayne. Yeah, couldn't think of his name for a minute there. Who was the other guy in the band? Dickie Betts was in the band. That was a good name, wasn't it? And Butch Trucks. Can't remember the other ones.
1: Babe, you're getting closer.
0: News coming your way after this.

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3: It's 8 o'clock. I'm Nick Shaw. The new Prime Minister's hoping to put money in people's pockets with his first big policy announcement. VAT will be removed from household electricity bills in England, Wales and Scotland from October, funded by cancelling plans for digital ID cards. It's estimated the move will reduce the annual price cap by around £45. Andy Burnham takes charge of his first cabinet meeting later after confirming his top team, which includes Jonathan Reynolds as the business secretary.
4: Change to VAT on energy bills is funded for the rest of this year. After that, of course, it will be a decision for a budget in the usual fashion, but we can use the switch spend from not going ahead with digital ID to fund it.
3: Construction is set to begin next week on a major solar farm in the Harborough district. Grant Lush has more.
5: More than 100,000 solar panels will be installed across 220 acres of farmland off Fleckney Road in Wistow as part of the renewable energy project. The scheme is expected to generate enough electricity to power more than 13,000 homes when it becomes operational at the end of next year. The company behind the development, Severn Trent Green Energy, says the work will take place in phases and it'll work to minimise disruption for the local community during construction.
3: A man's due in court later charged with murdering former MP Anne Widdecombe. Joshua Kerry, who's 28 and from Rotherham, will appear at Westminster Magistrates Court. A former Army Cadet Force base in Market Harbour will be saved from demolition after revised plans were approved. The building off Coventry Road will be converted into office space instead after an earlier proposal to knock it down and build five homes was withdrawn. The new scheme will retain the former military building and bring it back into use. A six-year-old from Market Harbour has launched a photography competition encouraging young people to capture the district's wildlife and landscapes. Ezra came up with the idea after enjoying taking photos while exploring the countryside, and with the help from his dad Josh, has set up the contest.
6: So Ezra and I and our family, we like going on walks, don't we, at the weekend?
7: Yeah.
6: So where do we like to walk to?
7: The canal and Welland Park.
6: Yeah, and there's loads of beautiful things to see. So we thought that other people might like the opportunity to take photos of their favourite things and send them in and win a prize.
3: The competition is open to anyone under 18 throughout the summer holidays, with prizes up for grabs and the chance for photographs to be displayed at an exhibition. And you can now buy a ticket for Powerball in the UK. It gives people the same chance to win the massive jackpots available in the US.
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3: Nice start to the day, bright sunny spells, hazy at times for Tuesday, dry in highs of 25 Celsius. 15 in Market Harbour now.
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8: And Nick will be back in half an hour's time with the headlines. If you are travelling by rail in or out of Market Harbour today, a temporary reduced timetable is in place on East Midlands Railway. The 808 to Nottingham is the next train in. That's on time. The 827 to London Platform 2 on time. The 834 to Nottingham has been cancelled. The 936 to Nottingham has been cancelled. And I think there's another one. The 1026 to London has been cancelled. And the 1126 to London cancelled. So do check before you leave home to see if your train's running, OK? On the roads, Gumley Road in Lawton, that is closed from 9 a.m. till 3 p.m. today. That's for Leicester Highways. They'll be doing that each and every day till Friday. High Street, Naseby, that's closed for Anglia Water until Thursday. Desborough Road, Braybrook, two-way signals there until the 31st of July. A6 Harbour Road, Kibbeth Harcourt, two-way signals until Thursday. And the B576 Desborough Road, Rothwell, multi-way signals there for Northamptonshire Highways. That should be the last day of that today.
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0: The dulcet tones of Fergal Sharkey there with the undertones and Jimmy. Right, I'm going to tell you about HFM Summer Giveaway, and I'm going to give you the numbers to get in touch with us after it. So you might want to pen a bit of paper if you want to enter the competition. I'm not suggesting you write us a letter or a postcard ring. Just take down the numbers and then get in touch with us, OK? So HFM Summer Giveaway continues, and this week you can win a family ticket to Wistow Maze, just around the corner at Kibworth. This year's giant 8-acre site has been designed in the shape of a gorilla to celebrate Sir David Attenborough's 100th birthday. With 3 miles of pathways, high-level bridges and towers, plenty to explore. There's an activity fun yard with fun mazes, mini mazes, and games for all the family. The prize is a family ticket for two, a family ticket for two adults and two children. So that's four people. And for your chance to win, you've got a phone, text, or email us now with your full name and contact number, or you can enter via the HFM app. It's that simple. The draw will be done tomorrow, and you can be the lucky winner. Perfect for the school holidays. You can use the ticket any time during the period that the Wistow Maze is actually open. So, get in it to win it. And here are the details.
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Linda's Farm on 102.3 HFM. The time is 12 minutes past 8. Dementia Harbour hold a cafe once a month as a place to meet for coffee, cake and activities while sharing experiences, information and support. The sessions are open to people with dementia, their families and their carers to talk, to share and to socialise. The cafe meets on the third Tuesday of every month. Everybody's welcome. Sessions are free to attend. Refreshments are provided. And so, yes, today's cafe is on from, I'm just having a look at what time it's on, from 2 o'clock. Yes. Also, while you're there, if you go to it, for the first time, Leicestershire or Leicester Taiko will be joining us and running a workshop. So we can all have a try at Taiko drumming. Well, it's all right. This will be followed by a delicious cream tea. Oh, so they're making a special effort today. So you can learn a bit of drumming when you go, and you can have a cream tea. It's on from 2 till 4. That's at Jubilee Hall, by the way, otherwise known as the Congregational Church on Bowden Lane in Market Harbour. And if you're driving to it and you don't know where it is, LE167JD. There you go, LE167JD. Quite fancy a cream tea. Oh, I'm having one on Friday. Going to Cambridge for it, though.

0: Linda, yes, I've just put you into the maze draw, so you've gone in there.
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2: 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So I did what any loyal wife would do. I booked him a storage pod at Steve Watts Storage in Market Harborough. They've storage pods of all sizes for the short or long term and start at just £12 a week. So

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0: That's a band called Wild Beasts. They formed in early 2000. Wasn't until about 2006 or 2007 they brought out their first record, which was called, and if you've got a copy of this, by the way, on Bad Sneakers Records, it's worth a fortune, Brave, Bulging, Buoyant, Clairvoyant. That was their first single. Yeah, Brave, Bulging, Buoyant, Clairvoyant. They then signed for Domino Records after that. But yeah, if you've got a copy of that on Bad Sneakers Records, it's worth a few bob.
1: Saturday morning, what could you be doing? 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Too early? A run around the park? Too energetic? Shopping? Too busy? Seaside? Too far? Watching cookery shows on TV? Too boring? 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

0: Fleetwood Mac at their finest, Sarah. It's 8:30. Just before we do the headlines, let me tell you about an event that's taking place. Where is it taking place? Oh, Wednesday, tomorrow, July 22nd. This is at the Methodist Church on Northampton Road, 7:30 tomorrow. The event is absolutely free to the public, no charge, no entry fee, nothing at all. It's part of their July Archaeology Festival. Jennifer Browning will be talking on the subject of feral and docile animals and landscapes in pre-medieval Leicestershire and Rutland. Jennifer's from Leicester University, 25 years of archaeology experience. She's got a BA in archaeology, got an MA in landscape studies, and she's an expert in both fieldwork and post-excavation. So now this is an additional meeting to the calendar of the Historical Society. This is Market Harbour Historical Society. It's an extra meeting. So it's taking place, as I say, on tomorrow, 22nd, at the Methodist Church, Northampton Road. Starts at 7:30. Doors are open at 7. This event is absolutely free to members and non-members alike. There's no entry fee at all. So, yeah, if you fancy going along and have a listen to a very interesting archaeology talk, get yourself along to the Methodist Church tomorrow night. Get there at 7 and be seated by 7:30.
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2: Prime Minister Andy Burnham is using his first full day in office to try to help with the cost of living. VAT will be removed from household electricity bills from October. Construction is set to begin next week on the Harbour District's biggest solar farm. A man's due in court later charged with murdering former MP Anne Widdicombe. A former Army Cadet Force base in Market Harbour will be saved from demolition after revised plans were approved. A six-year-old from Market Harbour has launched a photography competition in a bid to encourage young people to capture the district's wildlife and landscapes. And the weather brightening up as we head through this morning with plenty of sunny intervals, hazy at times, dry in highs of 26 Celsius. That's the latest more news at the top of the hour.
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0: Quick look at the trains in and out of Market Harbour for you. There is a temporary reduced timetable in place on East Midlands Railways. The 8:34 to Nottingham has been cancelled. This is because of more trains than usual needing repairs. The 8:55 to London on Platform 2 is on time, as is the 9:06 to Nottingham on Platform 1. The 9:36 to Nottingham has been cancelled. 10:26 to London has been cancelled. And just looking further ahead, the 11:26 to London has been cancelled. So, yeah, check before you leave the house.
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2: Coming your way straight after this then, it'll be Tuesday's Three of a Kind quiz. A little bit more difficult than yesterday's, I think. So make sure you're sitting comfortably. Pen and paper at the ready.

0: Derek and the Dominos, otherwise better known as Eric Clapton, of course. The time is just come up to 8:40. Time to do today's three-of-a-kind quiz.
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0: Are we ready then? Are we sitting comfortably? Three questions, three answers. Work out the answers to the questions, then work out what connects them. When you've got that connection, that is your fourth answer. You send all four answers in to me. Various ways you can do that. You can telephone 01858 464 666. That's 464 666. 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So, question number one then. Welsh actor William Simmons played whom on TV from 1992 until 2010? Welsh actor William Simmons played who on television from 1992 to 2010? Is it who or whom? I'm just trying to think. So, yeah, question number one. William Simmons played who on television from 1992 to 2010? Question number two. English actor Arthur Lowe played who on television from 1968 to 1977? English actor Arthur Lowe played which character on television from 1968 to 1977? Make sure you write these dates down. And number three. English actor George Cole played which character on television from 1979 to 1994? English actor George Cole played which character on television from 1979 to 1994? That's your questions.
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Welsh actor William Simmons played who on television from 1992 to 2010?

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Simon on Train in the Distance. 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And you think, oh yeah, yeah, I know that person. 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You know? Cliff King, former presenter at the station many, many, many, many years ago. It's his birthday today. And a picture come up showing Dave Smith, myself, Cliff King, Chris Jones and Morley. And the only person that still looks exactly the same as is Morley. He hasn't changed a bit, which just means that 20-odd years ago, he looked old.

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3: It's 9 o'clock. I'm Nick Shaw. Andy Burnham's announced a VAT cut on household electricity bills from October, but already an ally of Keir Starmer's questioning how it'll be paid for. The new Prime Minister pointed to the cancellation of the digital ID scheme, but Darren Jones says that programme was unfunded. Here's Sky's deputy political editor, Sam Coates.
4: What I was told by somebody who was in government until yesterday was that the digital ID programme didn't get actual spending allocations in either the spending review or the budget. It's very hard to prove these things because it's not in any public document.
3: Mr Burnham's chairing his first cabinet meeting this lunchtime. John Healey takes over as Chancellor. Construction is set to begin next week on the Harbour District's biggest solar farm. More than 100,000 solar panels will be installed across 220 acres of farmland near Wistow. The scheme's expected to generate enough electricity to power more than 13,000 homes when it comes into operation at the end of next year. A 28-year-old man's due in court later, charged with the murder of former Conservative Minister Anne Widdecombe. Her body was found at her home in Devon nearly a fortnight ago. Head of National Counter-Terrorism Policing, Assistant Commissioner Lawrence Taylor, says they're still trying to establish what happened.
5: Determining the motivation, including any possible political motivation, remains an active avenue of investigation for our detectives. And as with all murder investigations, understanding the why is a key part of our inquiries.
3: A disused former military building in Market Harbour is set to be given a new lease of life. Permission's been approved for the old Army Cadet Force base off Coventry Road to be converted into office space. The scheme replaces an earlier proposal to demolish the building to make way for new homes. Young photographers across the Harbour District are being encouraged to get outdoors this summer and explore nature. The appeal comes from six-year-old Ezra from Market Harbour, who's launched a photography competition inspired by his love of taking pictures while exploring the countryside. His dad is Josh.
6: It seems like it's the perfect thing for Market Harbour because there's lots of people with children, lots of families and lots of wildlife as well, lots of really good opportunities to take photos. It's a lovely thing to get outside and try and capture the beauty of nature, and it would make us really happy to see people taking part.
3: The contest is open to anyone under 18 with prizes up for grabs and the chance to have photos displayed at an exhibition. And Newcastle fans are laying flowers outside St James's Park for Kevin Keegan. He's died at the age of 75 following a fight with cancer.
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3: Fairly bright as we head through this morning with sunny spells, turning hazy at times, dry today and warming up to highs of 24 Celsius. 17 in Kibworth and Kelmarsh now.
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7: If you're travelling by rail in or out of Market Harbour, East Midlands tells that they've got a reduced timetable running at the moment. All trains are running on time, apart from the ones that have been cancelled. Cancelled trains are the 9:36 to Nottingham, the 10:26 to London and the 11:26 to London. All other trains are running on time. So the cancellations are 9:36 to Nottingham, 10:26 to London and the 11:26 to London. On the roads, doesn't look too bad, actually. Hawthorpe Road in Theddingworth, that's closed until tomorrow. Gumley Road, Lawton, that is closed from 9 a.m. today to 3 p.m. this afternoon. Ongoing till Friday each day. Griffin Road in Braybrook, that's a road closure for Anglia Water until the 28th of July. High Street, Naseby, that's a closure once again for Anglia Water. That's until Thursday of this week. A4304 Harbour Road, Lubnan, two-way signals there till tomorrow. Desborough Road, Braybrook, two-way signals for National Grid. They're ongoing to the 31st of this month. A6 Harbour Road, Kibbutz Harcourt, two-way signals until Thursday. And the B576 Desborough Road, Rothwell, temporary traffic lights there for Northamptonshire Highways. Should be the last day of that today. And a bit of heads up for tomorrow, Wednesday and Wednesday only. The A4304 Rockingham Road in Market Harbour will have temporary lights for Anglia Water. And Horning Hall Road in Hallerton will be closed tomorrow. Just for the one day.
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0: Katie and the Sunshine Band, Queen of Clubs. Katie, a track coming up for you after a readout, the Three of a Kind quiz again. I know where you got the idea of the song from.
1: Yes, I do. Yeah.
0: First things first, so let's read out the Three of a Kind.
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0: Question number one. Welsh actor William Simmons played who on television from 1992 to 2010? Which character did he play? Welsh actor William Simmons played which character on television from 1992 to 2010? Number two, English actor Arthur Lowe played which character on television from 1968 to 1977? English actor Arthur Lowe played which character on television from 1968 to 1977? And number three, English actor George Cole played which character on television from 1979 to 1994? English actor George Cole played which character on television from 1979 to 1994? That's your question.
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7: Can I just say that there's one person that's nearly got four in three of a kind? We've got the connection right, but they put one of their answers wrong.

No, I'm definitely not going to give any clues, Jez. He just asked for clues to the three of a kind quiz. No, we don't do clues. And we'll be telling you about our big summer giveaway, though, straight after this.

0: Gotta love the Norland W. Gotta pull myself together. Right, let me just tell you, HFM's summer giveaway continues. And this week you can win a family ticket to Wistow Maze near Kibworth. That's just around the corner from us. The ticket is for two adults and two children. And this year, the giant 8-acre maze, 8 acres of it, has been designed in the shape of a gorilla to celebrate Sir David Attenborough's 100th birthday. If you go onto Wistow Maze website and have a look at the picture of it, it really is incredible. All done by satellite and all this sort of stuff, GPS. Anyway, there's 3 miles of pathways, high-level bridges and towers. There's plenty to explore. There's a fun quiz trail, an activity fun yard with mini mazes and games for all the family. And you can be going absolutely free, courtesy of HFM and Wistow Maze. The prize is, as I say, for two adults and two children. 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So full name and telephone number, and you will go into the draw, which will take place tomorrow morning, by the way, on Pat Stone's show. She's sitting in for Smithy all this week. So sometime after 10 o'clock, a winner will be picked.
1: 2, 4, 6, 8.
2: What are you doing?
1: I'm counting requests to be lined up.
2: Can I help?
1: Well, of course you can.
2: Oh, 1, 3, 5, 7.
1: What are you doing?
2: I'm counting the requests to be lined up.
1: Yes, but it goes 2, 4, 6, 8.
2: No, I'm going 1, 3, 5, 7.
1: You're counting every other one.
2: So are you.
1: But if we do it together...
2: No,
1: 1, 2, 3, 4, 5, 6, 7, 8.
2: Excellent. So we do every other one.
1: Yes, we do. We're the Every Other Week show.
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1: And me, Phil Jessen, the other week.
2: Two presenters with one show. It'll never work. We'll

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2: Prime Minister Andy Burnham is using his first full day in office to try to help with the cost of living. VAT will be removed from household electricity bills from October. Construction is set to begin next week on the Harbour District's biggest solar farm. A man's due in court later charged with murdering former MP Anne Widdecombe. A former Army Cadet Force base in Market Harbour will be saved from demolition after revised plans were approved. A six-year-old from Market Harbour has launched a photography competition in a bid to encourage young people to capture the district's wildlife and landscapes. And the weather brightening up as we head through this morning with plenty of sunny intervals, hazy at times, dry in highs of 26 Celsius. That's the latest more news at the top of the hour.
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0: 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The 9:36 to Nottingham has been cancelled and the 10:26 to London has been cancelled. 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
0: Morning to Yvonne Starkey. You have gone into the draw for the Wistar Maze tickets. All we need from you folks is your name and telephone number. It goes in the draw and somebody's going to win a family ticket for four tomorrow. You don't have to use it tomorrow. You're just going to win it tomorrow.

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1: Right then, here we go with the answers to today's three-of-a-kind quiz. Let me just check. I was just on the telephone there. So I was speaking to David Jins. Morning, David. Right. Okay. All answers are in. No new answers. Question number one then. Which Welsh actor... Oh, sorry. Welsh actor William Simmons played which character on TV from 1992 to 2010? He was PC Alf Ventress in Heartbeat. Number two, English actor Arthur Lowe played which character on television from 1968 to 1977? It was not Mr. Swindley. No, that's what he played in Coronation Street. Much, much earlier. It was Captain Mannering from Dad's Army. And number three, English actor George Cole played which character on television from 1979 to 1994? Colin, you said he played Minder, but then you realised what you'd done and you changed your answer to George Cole, so yeah, so you're all right. So, yeah, he played Arthur Daly on TV, okay, Arthur Daly. Right, how did you do? Loopy Lisa, you got three, Sheila Gilbert, four. Don West, 4. Mike Nichols, 4. Linda McCormick, 4. Pepe Le Pew, you got 3. You got the connection right. And you got one of the questions wrong. Amazing. Jez Burns, 3. Millie Molly, Normandy, 4. Alice Farrell, 3. Dave Bottrell, 4. Colin, Jake Ox. Linda, Colin, you changed your answer just in time. You got 4. Mark Field, you got 2. Yvette and Keith, you got 4. Jackie Kolicek, 4. Richie, I think for the first time, you got 3. I'm not sure. You got 3. Who was today's winner? Well, it was a dead heat between Jackie Kolicek and Yvette and Keith. And the connection was... PC Alf Ventress, Captain Mannering, and Arthur Daly. The wives all get a mention in the programme, but you don't ever see them. Arthur Lowe's wife, as Captain Mannering, his wife's name was Elizabeth, but you never seen her. I don't know what Alf Ventress's wife, it was just Mrs. Ventress, but he had a daughter called Gail. And of course, George Cole, as Arthur Daly, his wife was known as Erin Dawes, and you never seen her either. So you never seen the wives, although they did get a mention in quite a few of the programmes.
0: Dave Irving.
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1: 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You were first place, you beat me.
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The time is 9:48. Yes, I know it's Cat Stevens' birthday. Thanks very much, Jez. I should be playing Cat Stevens' track after this. I think it's Paloma Faith's birthday as well. I'm not going to be playing one of hers. I haven't got time.

more into Carol with an Eve, who was upset that I'm not playing Paloma Faith, due to the fact it's her birthday today. Okay, I've jiggled stuff around a little bit. It's Cat Stevens' birthday and it's Paloma Faith's birthday. I shall be playing a track from both of them, okay? I've squeezed it in.

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She still looks like about a 25-year-old. That's it from me. Pat Stone's with you straight after the news at 10. Enjoy the sunshine. Enjoy the day. I'll catch you.

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3: It's 10 o'clock, I'm Nick Shaw. The new Prime Minister's hoping to put money in people's pockets with his first big policy announcement. VAT will be removed from household electricity bills in England, Wales and Scotland from October, funded by cancelling plans for digital ID cards. It's estimated the move will reduce the annual price cap by around £45. Andy Burnham takes charge of his first cabinet meeting later after confirming his top team, which includes Jonathan Reynolds as the business secretary.
4: Change to VAT on energy bills is funded for the rest of this year. After that, of course, it will be a decision for a budget in the usual fashion, but we can use the switch spend from not going ahead with digital ID to fund it.
3: Construction is set to begin next week on a major solar farm in the Harborough district. Grant Lush has more.
5: More than 100,000 solar panels will be installed across 220 acres of farmland off Fleckney Road in Wistow as part of the renewable energy project. The scheme is expected to generate enough electricity to power more than 13,000 homes when it becomes operational at the end of next year. The company behind the development, Severn Trent Green Energy, says the work will take place in phases and it'll work to minimise disruption for the local community during construction.
3: A man's due in court later charged with murdering former MP Anne Widdecombe. Joshua Kerry, who's 28 and from Rotherham, will appear at Westminster Magistrates Court. A former Army Cadet Force base in Market Harborough will be saved from demolition after revised plans were approved. The building off Coventry Road will be converted into office space instead after an earlier proposal to knock it down and build five homes was withdrawn. The new scheme will retain the former military building and bring it back into use. A six-year-old from Market Harborough has launched a photography competition encouraging young people to capture the district's wildlife and landscapes. Ezra came up with the idea after enjoying taking photos while exploring the countryside, and with the help from his dad Josh has set up the contest.
6: So Ezra and I and our family, we like going on walks, don't we, at the weekend?
7: Yeah.
6: So where do we like to walk to?
7: The canal and Welland Park.
6: Yeah, and there's loads of beautiful things to see. So we thought that other people might like the opportunity to take photos of their favourite things and send them in and win a prize.
3: The competition is open to anyone under 18 throughout the summer holidays, with prizes up for grabs and the chance for photographs to be displayed at an exhibition. And you can now buy a ticket for Powerball in the UK. It gives people the same chance to win the massive jackpots available in the US.
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3: Nice start to the day, bright sunny spells, hazy at times for Tuesday, dry in highs of 25 Celsius.
2: HFM weather.
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0: Hello, welcome to Tuesday's 10 to 1 show on HFM. Pat with you again today. It's day 2 of 7. I'm sitting in for Dave Smith while he takes a break. Thanks very much to Dave Irving for the breakfast show. He'll be back with you tomorrow. Yes, armed with another bit of paper containing a three of a kind quiz. He'll be here from 7 tomorrow. For today until 1 o'clock, you've got me. So if there's something you'd like to hear on the radio, well, here are the contact details. You can call me on 01858 464 666. 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Yes, it's on there again today. I use the same one when I'm sitting in for Smithy, regardless. And good morning to Big P. Oh, you'll never guess what he said. Not in a million years.
1: Pointless.
0: That's it. That's my aim, to remain pointless. Now, I have got some more of those word games for you. We'll do the first one of those around 10:30-ish, around the time Smithy does his survey of the day. And, HFM's big summer giveaway still going on, so I'll be telling you the details of that yet again. Well, very soon. I know I just heard Dave tell you about it a little while ago, so I'll leave it for a little while. But yes, lines are still open for that, because we're not drawing it till tomorrow during this show between 12 and 1. Let's continue the music then with James Blunt. You're beautiful. After that word from Freya.
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0: James Blunt with You're Beautiful. I do like James Blunt. I love his tunes. Although, yes, you wouldn't necessarily put me with them, but I do like him as a person, and his social media posts are so funny as well. Yeah, a really great guy. In case you thought I was going soft, I'm going to play you a tune from INXS next, Baby Don't Cry. And after that, good morning to Juliet and John. I've had a hello from them, and I know that John likes this one from the Ting Tings as well. So INXS first, and after that, That's Not My Name from the Ting Tings.
1: Summer. The soundtrack to your summer.
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0: The Ting Tings, weird, that's not my name. It's Pat with you again today, sitting in for Dave Smith, who's taking a break. And after the next tune, a set of three words for you. So I hope you'll play along just to pass the time on this Tuesday morning. The next song, well, it's a golden oldie from The Who, actually. Boris the Spider.
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0: The Who with Boris the Spider. Yes, you might know. That was on my list of tracks I've not played for ages. Well, are you ready then for three words? For once, it's not quite 10:30. Early. I think this is a first. It's a first. So, three words this time, beginning with H-A-M. Hotel Alpha Mike. H-A-M. Number one. A small rodent, often used as a pet. A small rodent, often kept as a pet, I suppose is a better way of putting it. Number two, a basket you take on a picnic or give as a gift, perhaps at Christmas. A basket you take on a picnic or give as a gift at Christmas. And number three, a tendon at the back of the knee. A tendon at the back of the knee. Gives footballers some trouble, this. Three words that begin with H-A-M. Hotel Alpha Mike. Number one, a small rodent often kept as a pet. Number two, a basket you can take on a picnic or give as a gift at Christmas. And number three, a tendon at the back of the knee. Let me have your three words, please. I'm going to go and test it now on Mr. Jones while we listen to George Thorogood with Bad to the Bone.
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That was a busy little 5 minutes. 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If you click on there, list of upcoming community and charity events in our area appears. As it's the third Tuesday in the month today, the Dementia Cafe is being held at the Jubilee Hall in Bowden Lane, part of the Congregational Church. Dementia Harborough hosts a cafe once a month on the third Tuesday, and it's today, between 2 and 4 this afternoon. And there's some of that drumming going on this afternoon, so pop along between 2 and 4. Yes, it's open to people with dementia, their family and carers. Have a great time. And you know how music can spark memories. Have a good old chin wag. Have a few refreshments while you're there. And something that's happening tomorrow, Harborough in Bloom, Market Harborough in Bloom, holding a plant sale at the greenhouse in Welland Park tomorrow, Wednesday, the 22nd of July, from 10 until midday. Oh, yeah, so if you're doing your garden, that's a great opportunity to pick up some bargains. Prices start from just 50p. So, yes, Harborough in Bloom holding a plant sale tomorrow near the greenhouse in Welland Park. For those and many other community and charity events, check out our website, harbourfm.co.uk. And if you know of one that's not on the website and we're not talking about on the radio, please email details to events@harbourfm.co.uk. Three words then, quick reminder, then I'll catch up with the messages and tell you who's got them all right, everybody so far, that's for sure. So three words beginning with H-A-M, Hotel Alpha Mike. Number one, a small rodent often kept as a pet. Number two, a basket you take on a picnic or give as a gift at Christmas. And number three, a tendon at the back of the knee that gives footballers jip sometimes. Let me know your answers. I'll put you on my little list here. Well, I've had a sudden flurry of requests, so I'm getting those sorted out too. So here's one for Juliet, Freedom of the Night by Sophie Ellis-Bextor. And after that for Daniel. It's lovely to meet you on Saturday, Daniel. A Design for Life from the Manic Street Preachers.

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1: 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Dave Irving from The Breakfast Show is your quiz master. 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

0: Designed for Life from the Manic Street Preachers. That was for Daniel. Thank you for that one, Daniel. Right, let's have a quick recap of these three words then. They all begin with H-A-M, Hotel Alpha Mike. Number one, a small rodent often kept as a pet. Number two, a basket you could take on a picnic or give as a gift at Christmas. And number three, a tendon at the back of the knee. Well done so far to Juliet and John, Mick Hewitt, Kate P, our very own Chris Jones, Roy, Wendy P, Mark and Helen in Desborough, who've sent one of their sentences, and Nikki as well. Good to hear from you all. Thank you. If you know what those three words are, let me have your answers, please. But don't phone me yet, because I'm going to tell you about the big summer giveaway. Our summer giveaway continues, and this week you could win a family ticket to Wistow Maze near Kibworth. This year, the giant 8-acre maze has been designed in the shape of a gorilla to celebrate Sir David Attenborough's 100th birthday. There are 3 miles of pathways, high-level bridges and towers, plenty to explore, plus a fun quiz trail and the activity fun yard with mini mazes and games for all the family. So, the family ticket is for 2 adults and 2 children. And to go in the draw, all we need, please, is your full name and contact number. No nicknames, please. Full name and contact number. And you can let us have those details by any of the usual contact details, phone, text, email, or use the HFM app. And we're going to draw the winner tomorrow during this show, between 12 and 1 tomorrow. So plenty of chance to get your full name and contact number in. So let's do it. Give it a go. Good luck. And remember that terms and conditions apply, along with HFM's own competition rules, which can be found on our website, harbourfm.co.uk. The next tune is for Roy. Roy's asked for it, but I know Mark in Desborough loves this one as well. Here comes Ian Dury with Billericay Dicky.
1: HFM. Good evening. I'm from Essex, in case you couldn't tell. My given name is Dicky. I come from Billericay, and I'm doing very well.

Ian Dury with Billericay Dicky. That was for Roy. We're heading towards Nick Shaw and the 11 o'clock news now, believe it or not. I'm not quite sure where it's gone. But we're going there with a song for Pauline and Steve in Desborough, who'd love to hear Every Day by Slade. Hey, Jeffer.

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3: It's 11 o'clock. I'm Nick Shaw. Andy Burnham's announced a VAT cut on household electricity bills from October, but already an ally of Keir Starmer's questioning how it'll be paid for. The new Prime Minister pointed to the cancellation of the digital ID scheme, but Darren Jones says that programme was unfunded. Here's Sky's deputy political editor, Sam Coates.
4: What I was told by somebody who was in government until yesterday was that the digital ID programme didn't get actual spending allocations in either the spending review or the budget. It's very hard to prove these things because it's not in any public document.
3: Mr Burnham's chairing his first cabinet meeting this lunchtime. John Healey takes over as Chancellor. Construction is set to begin next week on the Harborough District's biggest solar farm. More than 100,000 solar panels will be installed across 220 acres of farmland near Wistow. The scheme's expected to generate enough electricity to power more than 13,000 homes when it comes into operation at the end of next year. A 28-year-old man's due in court later, charged with the murder of former Conservative Minister Anne Widdecombe. Her body was found at her home in Devon nearly a fortnight ago. Head of National Counter-Terrorism Policing, Assistant Commissioner Lawrence Taylor, says they're still trying to establish what happened.
5: Determining the motivation, including any possible political motivation, remains an active avenue of investigation for our detectives. And as with all murder investigations, understanding the why is a key part of our inquiries.
3: A disused former military building in Market Harbour is set to be given a new lease of life. Permission's been approved for the old Army Cadet Force base off Coventry Road to be converted into office space. The scheme replaces an earlier proposal to demolish the building to make way for new homes. Young photographers across the Harbour District are being encouraged to get outdoors this summer and explore nature. The appeal comes from six-year-old Ezra from Market Harbour, who's launched a photography competition inspired by his love of taking pictures while exploring the countryside. His dad is Josh.
6: It seems like it's the perfect thing for Market Harbour because there's lots of people with children, lots of families and lots of wildlife as well, lots of really good opportunities to take photos. It's a lovely thing to get outside and try and capture the beauty of nature, and it would make us really happy to see people taking part.
3: The contest is open to anyone under 18 with prizes up for grabs and the chance to have photos displayed at an exhibition. And Newcastle fans are laying flowers outside St James's Park for Kevin Keegan. He's died at the age of 75 following a fight with cancer.
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3: Fairly bright as we head through this morning with sunny spells, turning hazy at times, dry today and warming up to highs of 24 Celsius.
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7: Thanks very much, Nick. He'll be back at midday with more news for us. And yes, sunshine's just peeping through the blinds here.
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0: Back. It's the middle hour of Tuesday's 10 to 1 show. It's Pat with you today, sitting in for Dave Smith this week and a couple of days next week as he takes a break. So while the cat's away, I thought we'd have Ain't Nothing But a House Party from the Showstoppers. I am mixing up the music and playing your requests, so keep them coming. Here are the contact details. 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As many characters as you like then. You can also contact me via Facebook, either by Messenger or by commenting on the Heidi High post, which I always use when I'm sitting in for Smithy. In the last hour, we did three words that began with H-A-M, Hotel Alpha Mike. Number one, a small rodent often kept as a pet. That was a hamster. Number two, a basket you take on a picnic or you can give as a gift at Christmas. That was a hamper. And number three, a tendon at the back of the knee. Hamstring. So, hamster, hamper, hamstring. Here's Mark's sentence then. There's a brilliant sketch on YouTube about a hamster called Raggett. It's got nothing to do with taking your hamper for a picnic while watching your clumsy fellow get better from a hamstring injury. Brilliant. Brilliant. Thank you, Mark. So, people who got three out of three, hamster, hamper, hamstring, Juliet and John, Mick Hewitt, Kate P, Chris Jones, Roy, Wendy P, Mark and Helen in Desborough, and Nikki as well. Well done, all of you. Thank you very much. I will do another one around 11:30-ish when Smithy normally does that survey. Sticky bit. I can never get that one. Yes. Well, I won't be doing that. I'll be doing another set of three words. The next song is a request from Nikki, who says, how about Starlight by Westlife, as I know how much Smithy loves them, and a laughing emoji. I don't know if they're listening, but yeah, Smithy, this one's going out. We're thinking of you, listening to Westlife with Starlight.
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0: Mickey, Starlight by Westlife. Yeah, you've got several halos now. And yeah, if Smithy was listening, he'll have switched off by now, won't he? Even better, even better. Now, very sad news yesterday about Kevin Keegan. I can't say anything better about him than those quotes from people who did know him and some very famous people. I did notice that Alan Shearer was one of the first to comment and do his tribute to Kevin Keegan. So I thought the best I can do is play a couple of tracks from musicians, artists from the northeast of England. So that's what I'm going to do. So first of all, Sam Fender with 17 Going Under, and after that, Dire Straits with So Far Away.
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0: That was Dire Straits with So Far Away. And before that, Sam Fender with 17 Going Under, playing a couple of artists from the northeast of England by way of a tribute to Kevin Keegan, one of the greatest footballers and football managers I can remember in my lifetime anyway. There are a few more I know, but yes, sad news yesterday. After the next song, I've got another set of three words for you, so hope you'll play along. I'm going to go and test them on Chris Jones in a minute. Well, I thought I'd, after possibly upsetting Dave Smith by playing Westlife, I'd better play one by Tom Meehan. So here comes Sunshine by Tom Meehan for Dave Smith, whose show this is.
1: Pat Stones on your...

0: on Me and Wiz Sunshine. I'm sure that Dave and Tracy are going to see Tom Meehan this coming weekend as part of their things that they're doing on their little break. So, yeah, enjoy. I'm sure you will. Right, three more words then. This time they begin with G-U-I. Golf Uniform India. G-U-I. Number one, a stringed instrument. A stringed instrument. Number two, the opposite of innocent. The opposite of innocent. And number three, apparatus used for cutting something. In the olden days, it was used for executions. Apparatus used for cutting something. In the olden days, it was used for executions. Three words, all beginning with G-U-I. Golf Uniform India. Number one, a stringed instrument. Number two, the opposite of innocent. And number three, apparatus used for cutting. Phone's ringing already. Here comes Shed 7 with Talk of the Town, after a word from Matilda.
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That was Shed 7 with Talk of the Town. Oh, flurry of entries for these three words. Oh, and also entries to win that family ticket for Wistow Maze that's being drawn tomorrow on this show between 12 and 1. Yeah, you can probably Chris Jones will be in here as well, and we might use that random number generator again. Yeah, we might well do that. Right, three words then. This time they're beginning with GUI, Golf Uniform India. Number one, a stringed instrument. Number two, the opposite of innocent. And number three, apparatus used for cutting. In the olden days, these were used for executions. Well done so far to Juliet and John, Chris Jones, Mick Hewitt, Kate P, Liz, John and Maisie, Sandra, Rob and Richie C, and Jan in Northampton. If you know what those three words are, let me have your three words beginning with G-U-I, please. Now, here comes Bow Wow Wow with Go Wild in the Country. And after that, a request from Stephen. Please, please, can I have my favourite Robbie song? Robbie Williams, that is. So, after Bow Wow Wow, Sexed Up by Robbie Williams. I say.

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That was Robbie Williams with Sexed Up. That was for Stephen, his favourite Robbie song. Oh, three words then. I'll tell you the answers after the news. So this time, three words that begin with G-U-I, golf uniform, India. Number one, a stringed instrument. Number two, the opposite of innocent. And number three, apparatus used for cutting things. It was used for executions in the olden days. Well done to Juliet and John, Chris Jones, Mick Hewitt, Kate P, Liz, John and Maisie, Sandra, Rob and Richie C, Jan in Northampton, Wendy P and Timothy from Kibworth. Well, a couple more songs before we get to the midday news. The first one is from Blake Shelton and it's called God's Country.

Blake Shelton with God's Country. Two more songs before the news. My old age eyesight. Kings of Leon with Sex on Fire, then James with Laid.

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3: It's midday, I'm Nick Shaw. Andy Burnham's announced tax cuts on household electricity bills in his first major policy announcement as Prime Minister. VAT will be scrapped from October, saving homes around £45 a year. It's to be funded by cancelling plans for digital IDs, but an ally of Sir Keir Starmer claims that scheme was unfunded. Here's Liberal Democrat leader Sir Ed Davey.
4: I don't think it's the best way to help people with the cost of living or energy bills, if I'm honest with you. I don't think it's very big, actually. We're going to have a lot of these little headline-grabbing policies without not clear costings. What we really need from the Prime Minister is a date for an early budget.
3: Construction is set to begin next week on a major solar farm in the Harborough district. Grant Lush has more.
5: More than 100,000 solar panels will be installed across 220 acres of farmland off Fleckney Road in Wistow as part of the renewable energy project. The scheme is expected to generate enough electricity to power more than 13,000 homes when it becomes operational at the end of next year. The company behind the development, Severn Trent Green Energy, says the work will take place in phases and it'll work to minimise disruption for the local community during construction.
3: A man's due in court later charged with murdering former MP Ann Widdecombe. Joshua Kerry, who's 28 and from Rotherham, will appear at Westminster Magistrates Court. A former Army Cadet Force base in Market Harbour will be saved from demolition after revised plans were approved. The building off Coventry Road will be converted into office space instead after an earlier proposal to knock it down and build five homes was withdrawn. The new scheme will retain the former military building and bring it back into use. A six-year-old from Market Harbour has launched a photography competition encouraging young people to capture the district's wildlife and landscapes. Ezra came up with the idea after enjoying taking photos while exploring the countryside, and with the help from his dad Josh has set up the contest.
6: So Ezra and I and our family, we like going on walks, don't we, at the weekend?
7: Yeah.
6: So where do we like to walk to?
7: The canal and Welland Park.
6: Yeah, and there's loads of beautiful things to see. So we thought that other people might like the opportunity to take photos of their favourite things and send them in and win a prize.
3: The competition is open to anyone under 18 throughout the summer holidays, with prizes up for grabs and the chance for photographs to be displayed at an exhibition. And nearly 2 million people took to the streets of Madrid last night to celebrate Spain's success in the World Cup. The team beat Argentina 1-0 in Sunday's final.
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3: Fairly bright as we head through lunchtime and into the afternoon with sunny spells, hazy at times, warming up to highs of 24 Celsius for South Leicestershire and North Northants.
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0: back. It's the last hour of Tuesday's 10 to 1 show. It's Pat with you, sitting in for Dave Smith, who's on a break. And that was Transvision Vamp with Baby I Don't Care. But of course I do, really. I just like that shouty song. I'm mixing up the music and playing your requests. If there's something you'd like to hear between now and 1, here we go with the contact details. 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Yes, I'm using that while I'm sitting in for Smithy, as I usually do. In the last hour, I played Stephen's favourite Robbie Williams song, Sexed Up. And I've just seen a post that says Robbie Williams is headlining a festival in the UK next year. Yes, the Lytham Festival, Lytham St Anne's, up near Blackpool. Next year it will be from June the 30th to July the 4th. And they have a lot of great artists at their festivals, because this year in 2026 they had Teddy Swims, Alanis Morissette, Michael Bublé, Pet Shop Boys and Pitbull. So yeah, sounds like a good deal. So if you're a Robbie Williams fan like Tracy Smith and Stephen, well yeah, that's the place to be at the end of June next year. You might already know this. It's not often I get in first with the news. It's just that Robbie Williams, Stephen had just asked me for that song and I saw it. So there we go. In the last hour, we did Three Little Words, beginning with G-U-I, Golf Uniform India. Number one, a stringed instrument. That was a guitar. Number two, the opposite of innocent. That was guilty. And number three, apparatus used for cutting something. Used to be executions. That was a guillotine. Well done to Juliet and John, Chris Jones, Mick Hewitt, Kate P, Liz, John and Maisie, Sandra, Rob and Richie C, Janny Northampton, Wendy P, Timothy in Kibworth, and Sharon. I don't know if it was Sharon and Alan or just Sharon, but yeah, you all got 3 out of 3, and thank you for playing along. I'll do one last word game in this hour, and I will warn you when it's coming up. Well, I don't know if this one qualifies as a shouty song, but it's a great tune from a great female singer, no longer with us, sadly. It's Tina Turner with We Don't Need Another Hero from the film Thunderdome. After that word from Freya.
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0: Tina Turner with We Don't Need Another Hero. After the next two tracks, our last set of three little words for today. So if you'd like to play along with that just for fun, we'll go for it. First of all, we've got Yes from McAlmont and Butler. And after that, from the band Yes, Wondrous Stories.
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0: That was Yes with Wondrous Stories. Time for our last set of three words for today then. And yeah, they are three little words this time. I can confidently say that. Three words that begin with A-L-I. Alpha Lima India. A-L-I. Number one, an assumed name to hide your identity. An assumed name to hide your identity. Number two, a legal defence that the accused was somewhere else when the crime was committed. A legal defence that the accused was somewhere else when the crime was committed. And number three, something from another world. Something from another world. Three words all beginning with A-L-I, Alpha Lima India. Number one, an assumed name to hide your identity. Number two, a legal defence that the accused was somewhere else when the crime was committed. And number three, something from another world. Talking of which, here's a reminder about Nick Shaw's Dance Classic show on Friday night, and then Set You Free by Entrance.
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0: entrance with Set You Free. That was another busy little few minutes. I've got something that's happening this weekend to tell you about that isn't on our website. I will have to get it on there, but I'll do that this afternoon. The Welland Valley Vintage Traction Club in Glebe Road, Little Bowden, having an open weekend this weekend. It's Saturday and Sunday, the 25th and 26th of July. They're open both days from 10:30 till 5. Free entry. There, you have got the option of making a donation to help funds down there. They've got steam traction engines, vintage tractors, vintage vehicles, and some vintage engines as well. There are refreshments available and a bar as well. So open weekend at Welland Valley Vintage Traction Club in Glebe Road this weekend, Saturday and Sunday, 10:30 to 5 on both days. We're all familiar with seeing them trundling through town at various events or heading to and from various events, aren't we? So you've got a chance to get up close and personal and see all the vintage vehicles and those steam traction engines as well up close. So yes, this weekend in Glebe Road. I will put it on our website this afternoon. I won't probably straight after the show, because I think I might be shooting off to get something to eat straight after the show. I'll do it this afternoon. Three words then. They begin with A-L-I, and they are three little words this time. ALI, Alpha Lima India, number one, an assumed name to hide your identity. Number two, a legal defence that the accused was somewhere else when the crime was committed. It wasn't me, Chris, I wasn't here. Number three, something from another world. I'll catch up with the messages and tell you who's got three out of three. But for the Welland Valley Vintage Traction Club, I couldn't find a really appropriate song, but I am going to go with Roll With It from Steve Winwood.
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0: Steve Winwood. Roll with it. That's for the Welland Valley Vintage Traction Club. Their open weekend this Saturday and Sunday between 10:30 and 5. Yes, go and see those steam traction engines up close and personal and everything else they've got there. Line up for the rest of Tuesday on HFM. After the 1 o'clock news, Molly will be along on his mole train. Yes, another traction special. 3 o'clock this afternoon, Becca and Quizzy with the home run. 6 o'clock tonight, it's Jim Gardner sitting in for me because I didn't want to inflict myself on you twice in one day. And at 9 o'clock tonight, it's Adam Wilson's Quiet Revolution. Some beautiful music, beautifully described and chosen by Adam. Till 11, then we'll play you some music through the night till Dave Irving starts off Wednesday on HFM with The Breakfast Show. And I'll be back at 10 tomorrow. Three words, last reminder, because after the next song I'll tell you the answers. So three words begin with ALI, Alpha Lima India. Number one, an assumed name to hide your identity. Number two, a legal defence that the accused was somewhere else when the crime was committed. And number three, something from another world. The next song is for Loopy Lisa, who'd love to hear Come Undone by Duran Duran. And it's coming up after this.
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0: Yo, Lisa, Duran Duran, come undone for Loopy Lisa. Thank you for the entries for the summer giveaway, family ticket to Wisto May. Still coming in. Molly will tell you all about it again in the next hour. Three words then, ALI, Alpha Lima India, number one, an assumed name to hide your identity, an alias. Number two, legal defence that the accused was somewhere else when the crime was committed, alibi. Number three, something from another world, alien. Well done to Chris Jones, Molly, Juliet and John, Mick Hewitt, Bob the Boatman, Sue Hay, Liz, John and Maisie, Sandra, Rob and Richie C, Jan in Northampton and Wendy P. Thank you for playing along. Couple of requests to fit in, so I'm going to do these back to back. First of all, for Liz, John and Maisie, Jess Glynn, Hold My Hand, for Maisie to sing along to. Maisie's the dog, by the way. It is a holiday song after all. So Jess Glynn, Hold My Hand. And after that, for Nikki, who's clearing the attic, a hot job on a day like this, Enola Gay from OMD to spur her along.
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0: With Enola Gay. Take care clearing that attic. Take some water up there with you. Well, one more track I'm going to leave you with. One that always brings to mind Baldrick in Blackadder for some reason. Boom, Boom, Boom by John Lee Hooker. Taking you to Nick and the 1 o'clock news. Molly with you after that. See you tomorrow.
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love to see you strut up and down the floor when you're talking to me. That baby talk.

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3: It's 1 o'clock. I'm Nick Shaw. A petition's been launched calling on the government to rethink controversial boundary changes affecting Harborough. Areas including Great Glen will be transferred into an expanded Leicester City following a decision last week, while the rest of the Harborough district will become part of a new unitary authority covering the whole of Leicestershire. Harborough MP Neil O'Brien says the fight isn't over.
4: Almost 2,000 people have already signed the petition that I launched yesterday night, and we are working across the county with all of the Conservative MPs, council leaders and others who are opposed to demonstrate the strength of feeling to the new government.
3: Safety is set to be improved for pedestrians on Northampton Road in Market Harborough. A new light-controlled crossings proposed near the roundabout linking to the leisure centre, sports facilities and the Compass Point Business Park. Andy Burnham's first major policy as Prime Minister has run into a funding row. From October, VAT's scrapped on electricity bills, saving the average home around £45 per year. The government says it'll be paid for by scrapping Keir Starmer's digital ID scheme, but ex-minister Darren Jones says that was never properly funded. Reform's Lee Anderson thinks other policy changes could help.
5: So we've got some of the most expensive energy prices in the world whilst we refuse to frack. We refuse to get extra gas and oil out of the North Sea. While we're doing that, we will never reindustrialise some of these great regions in our country.
3: A coroner says the precise medical cause of Anne Widdecombe's death is yet to be established as an inquest is opened and adjourned. The former MP was found dead at home in Devon earlier this month. A 28-year-old man's due in court charged with murder. A huge renewable energy project is about to get underway near Market Harborough. Construction starts next week on a solar farm at Wistow, where more than 100,000 panels will be installed across 220 acres of farmland. The scheme will be the biggest in the district to date and generate enough electricity to power more than 13,000 homes. Young photographers across the Harborough district are being encouraged to get outdoors this summer and explore nature. The appeal comes from six-year-old Ezra from Market Harborough, who's launched a photography competition inspired by his love of taking pictures while exploring the countryside. His dad is Josh.
6: It seems like it's the perfect thing for Market Harborough because there's lots of people with children, lots of families and lots of wildlife as well, lots of really good opportunities to take photos. It's a lovely thing to get outside and try and capture the beauty of nature, and it would make us really happy to see people taking part.
3: And a letter written by a passenger on the Titanic days before the ship sank is expected to sell for up to £35,000 at auction. Henry Price Hodges had written to a friend about his time on board.
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3: Quite cloudy through lunchtime, brightening up a bit this afternoon with hazy sunny spells. Highs today 25 Celsius, 22 in North Kilworth and Slawston now.
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Well, a very good afternoon. Welcome to the Tuesday Lunchtime Show here on 102.3 HFM. A station that's very proud to be broadcasting live across the regions of South Leicestershire, North Northamptonshire, online around the globe, and across the UK, wherever you are. Very good afternoon to you. The Lunchtime Show, yours truly, Molly, with you till 3 today. No guest today, and so a guest-free 2 hours, so a bit of less chat and a little bit more music for you there. And it is July the 21st, just in case you haven't realised, a very happy birthday to you from me. Hope whatever you're doing out there, I hope you enjoy it. Or if you're at work, people are being really nice to you as well. Big thanks to Pat for sitting in while Smithy's having a vacation. And we will be looking for a couple of golden oldies today, taking you back on the decades of music. So all you need to do is get in touch and drop me a line here to the studio with a couple of songs you'd like to hear back to back. And as always, I'll try and play those round about 2:30 in the second hour. Maybe it's a song that you haven't heard for a while, or a couple of songs that you on your playlist that you'd like to hear. Just drop me a line here to the studio at harbourfm.co.uk, or you can fill in that, you can give us a call. Or much easier than that, just use your iPhone or your Android app as well. Well, still very pleasant there, no sign of rain for the next few days. We're about 23 or 24 degrees, so we're having a good summer this year, aren't we? We really are. Mind you, the gardens are not looking brilliant now, and of course with the some areas having a hosepipe ban, that doesn't help, does it? Really doesn't. Right, another track there from the Raconteurs. Steady, there she goes, eh?

Well, that's a band that I haven't heard there, all the way from Michigan, actually, in America, the Raconteurs there, and I think that's how you pronounce it anyway. And, well, it's a great track there here. Almost 1:15 here on 102.3 HFM. 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

0: Well, back to the year of 1967 there with the Beatles, of course, some of the latest stuff there. Well, and they went all psychedelic, didn't they, in those years? They really did. Well, it's 24 minutes past the 1 o'clock hour here on the Lunchtime Show. 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
1: Bingo, bingo,
2: 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Yes, you could be winning £20 on Radio Bingo between the hours of 7 and 9 every single Wednesday and Sunday night with me, Steve Watts. You know you're going to have a lot of fun and you could win £20. 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
2: A petition's been launched calling on the government to rethink controversial boundary changes affecting parts of the Harborough district. Meanwhile, Andy Burnham's told his cabinet they need to be a cost-of-living government at the first meeting of his top team. The new Prime Minister's urged them to give people a sense that help is coming. Safety set to be boosted for pedestrians on Northampton Road in Market's Harbour with the installation of a new light-controlled crossing. Construction is set to begin next week on the Harborough District's biggest solar farm. An inquest's heard the cause of Anne Widdicombe's death is still yet to be established. A man's due in court this afternoon accused of the former politician's murder. And the weather, cloudy periods and some bright spells this afternoon, highs 26 Celsius. That's the latest more news at 2 o'clock.
0: Well, thank you, Nick. And, if you've got a local news story you want to get in touch, all you need to do is send those details over to the news desk. That's news@harbourfm.co.uk. Leave a little bit of information about the news story and, of course, your name and contact, and somebody will come back to you. Right, let's have a look at yesterday's brain teaser before the brand new one today for you, just to get your heads round. Well, I am used to measure things, but I am also a king. There we are. So it is the ruler or the tape measure. Phil, you had the custard crown yesterday at number 10, followed by Sue and Don at number 9. Richie C there at number 8. At 7 is D. Happy Tuesday to John the Landscaper at 6. Tony L, you're down at 5. So Mike Hewitt's up to 4. And that top 3, Mr. Bond at 3. He's stirred but not been shaken just yet. Ted B's at 2. And Thirsty Kirsty at 1. Well done there. And, well, what's going to happen now? Well, who knows? Right, are you ready to be named and framed? So that was yesterday's answer. It was a ruler or a tape measure. We would accept it. Right, are you ready to be named and framed in Bobby's Brain Teaser today? And all you need to do really is... remember, all the clues are in the lines that I'm reading out, so you can put it together very, very quickly and get in touch with us and get yourself a name and frame. So what we're talking of today can be made of wood or metal or composed. You see me opened and you see me closed. Sometimes swinging, sometimes sliding. You move to see what I'm hiding. There we are. Lovely rhyme with that one, isn't it? Yeah, so it can be made of wood or metal or composed. You see me opened and you see me closed. And it's often swinging or maybe sliding. You move to see what I'm just hiding. Okay. You know what you got to do now, don't you?
1: The Brain Teaser. Get in touch now.
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0: Well, moving on with the best of bread. Sweet

0: Wow, coming home from the best of Brett there, 1972, here on HFM. Well, Tony was telling me about his early courting days, and he says that when he started dating someone in his very early days, he says it was someone in the admin. Oh, that's different, isn't it? Admin department. But he said, I had to agree that they ticked all the boxes.
1: I don't think that's funny.
0: No, nor did I. Okay. Anyway, let's move on with today's brain teas. They're made of wood or metal composed or composite, whatever you wanted to call it. You see me open and you see me closed. Often swinging, maybe sliding. Or move and see what I'm hiding. Okay, so the clue is open or close. There we are. The clue is open or close.
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0: Well, all the way from New York there, of course, the Manhattan Transfer. What a lovely name for a band there, and all those years ago, Airbnb. Anyway, a bit of laid-back music for you through your lunch break and the early part of the afternoon here on HFM. Very good afternoon to you, Molly, with you on your station. That's very proud to be local here. Almost 1:45. If you're on your lunch break, then it's ticking away, isn't it? It really is. And you've still got time if you'd like to, put a favourite song on the radio for you. More than happy to do that. Just reminding you that our competition is running as well, so tell you a little bit about that competition. And of course, it's the HFM's summer giveaway. It's continuing this week, and you could be a lucky winner for a family ticket to Wistow Maze near Kibworth. This year's giant 8-acre maze has been, it's almost every year they grow it, don't they, let's see. And it's designed in the shape of a gorilla to celebrate Sir David Attenborough's 100th birthday. It's 3 miles of pathways, high-level bridges and towers, and there's plenty to explore, plus a fun and quiz trail activity in the activity fun yard with mini mazes and games for all the family. So a big family day out. So, you know, if you want to sort of lose the family children for 10 minutes or half an hour, then you could be doing this at the 8-acre maze there in Kibworth, or close to Kibworth there. Well, this prize we're giving away is a family ticket for 2 adults, 2 children. So a good family day out. And, of course, a date to be arranged. And your chance to win is all you need to do is get in touch by phone, a text, or email us. 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And good luck. And remember, terms and conditions do apply, along with the usual HFM competition rules, which are on our website. 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

0: Somerville, of course, with Bronski Beat. All that new wave stuff during the early 80s as well here on HFM. And we're going to play this especially for Drew. Drew, I hope you enjoy this. Sway.
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Suede, Drew. I hope you're enjoying that. He'll be singing that all afternoon. Heading up to the news with Elvis. Totally Stuck on You. Catch you in the second hour.

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3: It's 2 o'clock. I'm Nick Shaw. More than 2,000 people have signed a petition in less than a day calling on the government to rethink controversial boundary changes affecting parts of Harborough. The plans would see areas like Great Glen transferred into an expanded Leicester City, while the rest of the Harborough district would become part of a new unitary authority covering the whole of Leicestershire. The government announced the changes last week. Harborough MP Neil O'Brien has helped launch the petition.
4: So I encourage everyone to sign up to the parliamentary petition, which will be presented on the floor of the Commons relatively soon, so that we can give the ministers in this new government an absolutely unambiguous sense that this is just not something that local people want and not something we're going to accept.
3: Meanwhile, Andy Burnham's told his cabinet they need to be a cost-of-living government at the first meeting of his top team. The new Prime Minister's urged them to give people a sense that help is coming. He's already announced a cut in VAT on electricity bills, saving a typical household around £45. Crossing the busy Northampton Road in Market Harborough could soon become much safer. Plans have been announced for a new light-controlled crossing close to the roundabout, linking to the leisure centre, the Compass Point Business Park, as well as other sport and health facilities. An inquest's heard the cause of Anne Widdicombe's death is still yet to be established. A man's due in court this afternoon, accused of the former politician's murder. Work to construct the Harborough District's biggest solar farm is set to start next week. Grant Lush reports.
5: More than 100,000 solar panels will be installed across 220 acres of farmland off Fleckney Road in Wistow as part of the renewable energy project. The scheme is expected to generate enough electricity to power more than 13,000 homes when it becomes operational at the end of next year. The company behind the development, Severn Trent Green Energy, says the work will take place in phases and it'll work to minimise disruption for the local community during construction.
3: A six-year-old from Market Harborough has launched a photography competition, encouraging young people to capture the district's wildlife and landscapes.
6: I just like taking photos of nature.
3: Ezra has set up the Natural Harborough Photography Competition, which is open to anyone under 18 throughout the summer holidays, with prizes up for grabs and the chance for photographs to be displayed at an exhibition. And nearly 2 million people took to the streets of Madrid last night to celebrate Spain's success in the World Cup. The team beat Argentina 1-0 in Sunday's final.
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3: Fairly cloudy this afternoon with some occasional bright spells. Quite warm. Highs for South Leicestershire and North Northants. 24 Celsius.
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7: Well, thank you, Nick. And he's back, of course, at the 3 o'clock hour with more news updates, international, and, of course, your local news stories for you. 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

0: Oh, the one and only Stevie Winwood, of course, there with the one and only Spencer Davis group all those years ago there. Well, HFM Cinema Summer Giveaway continues, and this week we could win, you could win as well, a family ticket for Wistow Maze near Kibworth. This year's giant 8-acre maze has been designed in the shape of a gorilla to celebrate Sir David Attenborough's 100th birthday, and there's 3 miles of pathways. Well, that'd take you a few minutes, wouldn't it? It really would. High level bridges and towers, and there's plenty to explore, plus a fun quiz trail and activity fun yard with some mini mazes and games for all the family, so you could have a real bit of fun, couldn't you, really? What a lovely day out, isn't it? Yeah. The prize is a family ticket, that's for 2 adults and, of course, 2 children. Your chance to win, phone, text, or email us. Now, give us your full name and your contact number, and you will go in the draw, or you can draw it. 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All you need to do...
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0: Well, we've got Golden Oldies coming up later on, courtesy of Tony. He's gone back to the year of 1962. You also can pick a year if you want to hear a couple of songs back to back there, round about 2:30 as well. And also, he said, somebody told him that everything is coming your way. He says, how do you mean by that? He says, you're in the wrong lane.
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2: Right, we're getting reports of some traffic congestion on the Connaught Road in Market Harbour. So if you are heading that way, just probably don't have to worry about that. That's due to a lorry broken down, and at the moment, there's only one way you can get through. So that's Connaught Road there. Traffic congestion there, quite heavy at the moment, with people not being able to only go one way. So might be worth avoiding that, at least for the next hour, whilst the vehicle is removed. If we get more information on that, we will update you, of course, throughout the next hour. And thanks for your eyes and ears out there, keeping us updated on the travel.
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0: Well, that was an old revised Julie Crystal song, wasn't it? Those Wheels on Fire there by Kylie. Well, we're just going to recap today's brain teaser then. And, well, the Made of Wood or Metal composed You See Me Opened and You Can See Me Just Closed as well. Often swinging, maybe sliding also. You Move Me to See What I'm Hiding. Okay, so what we're looking for is just one word. Somebody said it was a jigsaw, but that was definitely not a jigsaw, so maybe moving, yeah. Okay, and open and close with Hinge. There we are. Hinge is the clue.
1: 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Expect great music, the infamous Hooker Dog quiz, hilarious stories and plenty of reasons to smile. It's the show that'll brighten your Wednesday. That's Paul Hartshorn, every other Wednesday from 6, only on 102.3 HFM, the station that's proud to be local.

0: Well, that was a remix version there. Bit of a rocky thing there with of course, Kelly Osbourne there with that remix version there with thing. Anyway, time for this.
1: Moley's Golden Oldies.
0: Right, our Golden Oldies today, we're going back to the year of 1962 with, of course, two great artists. And Tony's picked the year of 1962 for us seeing today. One by Brian Harlan and one by Carole King as well. Well, you can keep them coming in and... all you need to do is just drop me a line here to the studio and just say, Moley, can you please play a couple of Golden Oldies for me? And that will happen around about this time, Monday to Friday, here on the second hour of the show, and your opportunity to hear these songs back to back. So keep them coming in wherever you are. Anyway. Tony, I hope you enjoy these and gives you back some great memories. That's what it's all about, isn't it? It really is.
1: Moley's Golden Oldies.
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3: 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Only.

Well, I hope it don't rain until at least September. I don't think it's far enough this week anyway. So that's our Golden Oldies today, back to the year of 1962. Thank you, Tony. I hope you enjoyed that Brian Harlan one. I would look for the hour that went to this. Anyway, Ginny Come Home Lately. I think we've got that somewhere. But anyway, time for a bit more music, and then we'll update you what's happening in around the old community.

0: right, let's have a look at the remarkable story of Ken, who discovered the Hallerton Treasure in a fun, interactive and sensory session for early years children and youngsters with SEND. The event takes place at Harbour Museum at the Symington Building on Thursday, July the 23rd. That's in a couple of days' time. It's all on from 11:30 till 2. Attendance there is free, and if you want to reserve a place, you contact the museum and the library. So if you want to go along to that, it'd be quite interesting actually to see how they're doing. Dementia Cafe returns with a special event on Tuesday the 21st from 2 p.m. until 4. That's actually today, so you've probably almost missed that now. You've got till 4 o'clock. The drumming workshop before everyone enjoys a cream tea. It's a free event open to people living with dementia along with their families and carers, offering the chance to socially. I'd be quick if you want to get down for that one, I tell you. Harbour Fire Station, they're holding a fun-filled open day. This coming Saturday, July the 25th, from 10 a.m. until 3 p.m. You can meet the firefighters, including Molly the search and rescue dog, while helping raise money for the firefighters charity. Also, there's a face painting, food, drink stalls, and even a teddy bear zip wire. Yeah, you think you can have a go at that. If you want more information about that one, you can visit HFM's website for more information on that and other charitable and non-community events there, and non-profit events for community, I should say. The Harbour Chatty Cafe, that's it takes place every Wednesday, from, of course, tomorrow, 10 a.m. till 12. It's all happening at the Mikado Lounge on Abbey Street. It's a welcome space, and you can meet new people, enjoy friendly chat at the what they call the chatty table. There's no need to book, just register, just simply turn up and take a seat and join in the conversation. Easy as that.
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0: Lady Gaga. 3:10. Well, this is your last chance now to get yourself named and framed in Molly's Brain Teaser on this Tuesday, and made of wood or metal composed, you see me opened and you see me just closed. There's two real big clues there. Often swinging, maybe sliding. There's another clue there. You move me to see what I'm hiding. There we are. We all do it every day, and you've probably done it a few times already this Tuesday from when you woke up this morning. I can tell you that. That's almost a guarantee. Okay, and, well, we got a bit of Bobby V for you.
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Well, that's almost it from me, leaving you there with Hey Soul Sister with Train here on HFM, and heading up to the news at 2, 3 o'clock with our very own Mr. Nick Shaw.

0: Right, let's just have a look at the rest of the live programmes there for this Tuesday. Of course, Becker on the airways after the 3 o'clock news with the home run, updating what's happening on the travel. And then sitting in for Pat tonight as she's covering mornings this week, Jim Gardner from 6, and then Adam Wilson from 9 tonight with the Quiet Revolution, some alternative folk music, HFM throughout the night into tomorrow morning's breakfast show with Mr. Dave Irvin. Okay, so that's your lineup there, and made of wood, of metal, compost, and see me opened into you, see me closed. Often swinging, maybe sliding, or you move it to see what I'm hiding. It was a door. It wasn't a jigsaw, it was a door. Okay, so Hello Me Duck, Jen, you've got the Custard Crown today at number 9, followed by Sue and Donna at 8. Jamie, well done to you at 7. Sharon's new in at 6. Tony L at 5. Sir Mark Hewitt at 4. Mr. Don West at 3. Thirsty Kirsty, you're off the top. Ted B's back in at 1. So, anyway, it was a door. It sometimes swings, does it? Sometimes slides, and you move to see what you're hiding behind that door. As they say, what's behind the door? Okay. Anyway, enjoy the rest of your afternoon. Enjoy the bit of the cloud out there, but it's still quite warm. It's going to warm up throughout the week. And enjoy your Tuesday, and I'll catch you tomorrow at 1. Take care, and bye for now.
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5: It's 3 o'clock. I'm Nick Shaw. A petition's been launched calling on the government to rethink controversial boundary changes affecting Harborough. Areas including Great Glen will be transferred into an expanded Leicester City following a decision last week, while the rest of the Harborough district will become part of a new unitary authority covering the whole of Leicestershire. Harborough MP Neil O'Brien says the fight isn't over.
6: Almost 2,000 people have already signed the petition that I launched yesterday night, and we are working across the county with all of the Conservative MPs, council leaders and others who are opposed to demonstrate the strength of feeling to the new government.
5: Safety is set to be improved for pedestrians on Northampton Road in Market Harborough. A new light-controlled crossings proposed near the roundabout linking to the leisure centre, sports facilities and the Compass Point Business Park. Andy Burnham's first major policy as Prime Minister has run into a funding row. From October, VAT's scrapped on electricity bills, saving the average home around £45 per year. The government says it'll be paid for by scrapping Sir Keir Starmer's digital ID scheme, but ex-minister Darren Jones says that was never properly funded. Reform's Lee Anderson thinks other policy changes could help.
7: We've got some of the most expensive energy prices in the world whilst we refuse to frack. We refuse to get extra gas and oil out of the North Sea. While we're doing that, we will never reindustrialise some of these great regions in our country.
5: A coroner says the precise medical cause of Anne Widdecombe's death is yet to be established as an inquest is opened and adjourned. The former MP was found dead at home in Devon earlier this month. A 28-year-old man's due in court charged with murder. A huge renewable energy project is about to get underway near Market Harborough. Construction starts next week on a solar farm at Wistow, where more than 100,000 panels will be installed across 220 acres of farmland. The scheme will be the biggest in the district to date and generate enough electricity to power more than 13,000 homes. Young photographers across the Harborough District are being encouraged to get outdoors this summer and explore nature. The appeal comes from six-year-old Ezra from Market Harborough, who's launched a photography competition inspired by his love of taking pictures while exploring the countryside. His dad is Josh.
8: It seems like it's the perfect thing for Market Harborough because there's lots of people with children, lots of families and lots of wildlife as well, lots of really good opportunities to take photos. It's a lovely thing to get outside and try and capture the beauty of nature, and it would make us really happy to see people taking part.
5: And a letter written by a passenger on the Titanic days before the ship sank is expected to sell for up to £35,000 at auction. Henry Price Hodges had written to a friend about his time on board.
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5: 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Quite warm. Highs for South Leicestershire and North Northants. 24 Celsius.
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9: Taking a look at the situation and about on those roads for you this Tuesday afternoon, starting in Market Harborough. Clarence Street is partially blocked. That's by a broken down lorry near the St Mary's Road Kettering Road junction. Care needed on the approach. Also, the A4304 Harborough Road in Lubbenham. The two-way signals there for Leicestershire Highways are ongoing until tomorrow. Griffin Road in Braybrook. There's a road closure there for Anglian Water. That's ongoing until the 28th of this month. And Desborough Road in Braybrook. The two-way signals there for National Grid are ongoing until the 31st of this month. The B576 Desborough Road in Rothwell. The multi-way signals there for Northamptonshire Highways are finishing today. It's the last day of those. Hawthorpe Road in Fenningworth. The road closure there is for Leicestershire Highways and that's ongoing until tomorrow. High Street, Naseby, there's a road closure for Anglian Water ongoing until Thursday. And the A6 Harborough Road in Kibworth Harcourt. The two-way signals there for Leicestershire Highways are ongoing until Thursday too. On Gumley Road in Lawton, there has been a road closure in place. It should now have been removed for today. However, it is in place each day from 9 a.m. until 3 p.m. for Leicestershire Highways and ongoing until Friday. Everything else looking okay so far. I'll be keeping close eyes on everything throughout the home run this afternoon. But if you do find there's something that I'm not talking about, then it should be, because it's affecting any journey you're taking in any way. And it is safe and legal to get in touch with me to let me know what's happening. I will share that travel information with everybody else.
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0: Hello, good afternoon, and a very warm welcome along to the Tuesday afternoon home run with me, Becca Robertson. I'm with you until 6 o'clock this evening here on HFM. Well, big thank you to Molly, firstly. That's the most important thing, for a fabulous mole train as always. He will be returning tomorrow afternoon with the legendary brain teaser, your golden oldies, song requests, and so much more besides. Make sure you are on board by one. It is the home run now with me, Becca. I am keeping close eyes on the traffic and travel and always, always appreciate your input on that. Thank you to Alan for letting us know there are no signals on the A4304 Harborough Road in Lubbock. Been reporting two-way signals there, but they appear not to be there. So thank you for letting us know about that. We shall update everything for that. We'll be keeping close eyes on everything traffic and travel wise this afternoon, and we always appreciate your input on that. So thank you so much. We continue to play some great music on the radio. You are more than welcome to get involved with that too. Your song requests, keep those coming in this afternoon, and other reasons to get in touch. There are a few ways to keep in touch. That's by phone. It's Harborough 464666. Email studio@harborfm.co.uk. 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If you search your stores for Harborough FM, you will be able to find that. Well, our other reasons to keep in touch, well, our summer giveaway continues, and the draw will be made tomorrow, so we'll tell you a little bit more about that and how you can get involved in that draw a little later. We have another Becca Scrambled Words anagram. We are looking for song titles that include the word dream this week. We are dreaming. So we'll get to that in about 10 minutes' time. There's another 20 points up for grabs if you can solve the anagram, which is now accompanied by a handy little clue as well. Very generous here. We have another WhatsApp word in the middle. It has been answered correctly when tested on Chris Jones a little earlier. And we also have the second clue for what we're on the lookout for in HFM's area this week. Will that be the one that helps you? There are a few solving our mystery so far, even from the first clue yesterday. But we'll reveal clue number two in just a few moments' time.
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1: It's the home runs. What we're on the lookout for in HFM's area this week.
0: Well, we do have that mystery for you to solve once again, and we've got plenty of time for you to do so because lines remain open all week on this show. So whilst I'm on air, send your suggestions through at any time. We do have some correct answers already for this week. We are going to share one clue per day. We shared the first one with you yesterday. We're on the lookout for something in HFM's area. It could be absolutely anything, but we promise you it will be something local. We started with that first clue yesterday for this week then. For one special day, the clock becomes just as important as the cause. So that was your first clue. We ruled out a few things yesterday based on your suggestions. So this week we're not looking for Operation Market Harborough, the war times, the sundial at St Dionysus Church, or the clock on the pavilion at Kibworth Cricket Club. But from that first clue, Sue came in with the correct answer. First in, joined by Yvette and Rich and Mick Hewitt. Let's share clue number two, see if this helps you solve the mystery for this week. There'll be plenty of teamwork, but don't expect anyone to be racing about. So that is your second clue. Do you know what we're on the lookout for this week in HFM's area? There'll be plenty of teamwork, but don't expect anyone to be racing about.
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0: That's Boys Life on HFM. Richie's been on. He said, could you play Atomic Kitten? Yep, we'll get that sorted out for you, Richie.
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0: Well, I've shuffled more letters around again for anagrams with a brand new theme for this week, which we started on yesterday. So we are dreaming this week. Every scrambled answer is a song title with dream in it. And yesterday, the anagram Red Removal started off the week, and this dream might involve finding your perfect partner was the clue. Of course, it was Dream Lover, so we were able to play a bit of Bobby Darin on a Monday afternoon. And there were 20 points up for grabs for solving that with the anagram and the clue combined. So well done yesterday to Yvette, Jen, formerly off Hello Me Dog, Sue, Sandra, Rob and Richie, Mick and Rich Hewitt, Phil, Dee and Sam.

0: with, but I'll read your letters very quickly. So homemade, H-O-M-E-M-A-D-E, as expected, homemade. Racer, R-A-C-E-R, racer. And adventure, A-D-V-E-N-T-U-R-E. So homemade, racer, adventure. That gives you all the letters that you will need. The clue, a wish that sadly never became reality in six words. So that's your clue, a wish that sadly never became reality in six words. Homemade racer adventure. That's the anagram. There is 20 points up for grabs if you can find that song title that includes the word dream.
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0: Natalie Imbruglia. We have Atomic Kitten and Hole Again coming up very shortly for Richie. We have those lines open now for the Becca's Scrambled Words anagram using all of the letters from Homemade Racer Adventure. Can you find our song title, which includes the word dream this afternoon? And your clue, a wish that sadly never became reality in six words. So a wish that sadly never became reality in six words. Well done so far. First in with the correct answer was Sue, joined by Mick and Rich, Hewitt and Yvette. But there is plenty of time. We have till 20 past four on this. So can you find that song title that includes the word dream?
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0: Looking at those roads for you this Tuesday afternoon, starting on the A6 Harborough Road in Kibworth Harcourt. The two-way signals there for Leicestershire Highways are ongoing until Thursday. High Street, Naseby, the road closure in place for Anglian Water is also ongoing until Thursday. On Hawthorpe Road in Feddingworth, the road closure for Leicestershire Highways, that's ongoing until tomorrow. And on the B576 Desborough Road, Rothwell, the multi-way signals for Northamptonshire Highways is the last day of those today. But on Desborough Road in Braybrook, the two-way signals for National Grid are ongoing until the 31st of this month. And Griffin Road in Braybrook, the road closure there for Anglian Water is ongoing until the 28th of this month. And Clarence Street in Market Harborough is partially blocked by a broken down lorry near the St Mary's Road, Kettering Road Junction. Care is needed on the approach.
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0: That's Louise on HFM. We have a few things to run through because we have the a lined open for Becca Scrambled Words. I will get this right, bear with me. So we have a few more correct answers, I think. So we have shared an anagram and a clue this afternoon. So you're looking using all of these letters for a song title that includes the word dream, homemade, racer, adventure, with a clue of a wish that sadly never became reality in six words. So far getting it right, Sue, Mick and Rich, Hewitt, Yvette, they're now joined by Phil as well with the correct answer.
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0: 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Nominations are now open for Harborough District Community Awards 2026, celebrating the individuals, volunteers, community groups and businesses who go the extra mile for their local area. There are seven award categories, including Young Person of the Year, Volunteer of the Year, Community Group of the Year, and awards recognising businesses that support their communities. The winners will be announced at a special awards evening in Kibworth on Thursday, the 1st of October. To nominate someone deserving, visit harborough.gov.uk and submit your entry before midnight on Tuesday, the 18th of August. Also, if you are looking for a bargain for your garden, Market Harborough in Bloom is holding a plant sale at its base in Welland Park this Wednesday. So this is happening tomorrow from 10 a.m. until midday, with prices starting from just 50 pence. It's a great chance to pick up some new plants while supporting the volunteers who help keep the town looking its best, and they really do. You'll find the group's compound near the Welland Park Road entrance to the park. So that is happening tomorrow morning.
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0: Rebecca Robertson. I'm with you until 6 o'clock this evening. That was KWS.
1: Local. And proud of it. HFM. We are

101HFM. Well done to Richie, Sandra and family. Also knowing what the anagram answer is this afternoon, we'll give you a final call on Becca's scrambled words just after the news at 4 with Nick Shaw, which we take you to with a request for Caroline. It's Incognito and Jocelyn Brown, Always There.

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3: It's 4 o'clock. I'm Nick Shaw. The courts heard Anne Widdecombe was hit on the head with a hammer 21 times. 28-year-old suspect Joshua Kerries appeared before magistrates charged with her murder and is due again at the Old Bailey later. Her death in Devon's provisionally been put down to blunt force. Her death in Devon's provisionally being put down to blunt force injury to the head. Sky's Barnaby Papadopoulos is at Westminster Magistrates.
4: These hearings at magistrates' courts are generally very, very quick, and so was this one. We weren't in court for, I think, much more than about 10 minutes. He stood to answer three questions. He confirmed his name, his age and his address.
3: More than 2,000 people have signed a petition in less than a day calling on the government to rethink controversial boundary changes affecting parts of Harborough. The plans would see areas like Great Glen transferred into an expanded Leicester City, while the rest of the Harborough District would become part of a new unitary authority covering the whole of Leicestershire. The government announced the changes last week. Harborough MP Neil O'Brien has helped launch the petition.
5: So I encourage everyone to sign up to the parliamentary petition, which will be presented on the floor of the Commons relatively soon, so that we can give the ministers in this new government an absolutely unambiguous sense that this is just not something that local people want and not something that we're going to accept.
3: Meanwhile, Andy Burnham's told his cabinet they need to be a cost-of-living government at the first meeting of his top team. The new Prime Minister's urged them to give people a sense that help is coming. He's already announced a cut in VAT on electricity bills, saving a typical household around £45. Crossing the busy Northampton Road in Market Harborough could soon become much safer. Plans have been announced for a new light-controlled crossing close to the roundabout, linking to the leisure centre, the Compass Point Business Park, as well as other sport and health facilities. A former Army Cadet Force base in Market Harborough will be saved from demolition after revised plans were approved. The building off Coventry Road will be converted into office space instead after an earlier proposal to knock it down and build five homes was withdrawn. And a six-year-old from Market Harborough has launched a photography competition, encouraging young people to capture the district's wildlife and landscapes.
6: Well, I love animals. I just like taking photos of nature.
3: Ezra has set up the Natural Harborough Photography Competition, which is open to anyone under 18 throughout the summer holidays, with prizes up for grabs and the chance for photographs to be displayed at an exhibition.
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3: Fairly cloudy with some limited bright spells as we head through the remainder of today. Tomorrow will start nice and bright, but cloud over as we head through Wednesday. Dry and fairly warm again, though. Highs for South Leicestershire and North Northants of 25 Celsius.
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7: Starting on Clarence Street, where we had early reports that it's partially blocked by a broken down lorry near the St Mary's Road, Kettering Road Junction. Care is needed on the approach there. Griffin Road in Braybrook. There is the road closure there for Anglian Water, which is ongoing until the 28th of this month, and Desborough Road in Braybrook. The two-way signals for National Grid are ongoing until the 31st of this month. On the B576, Desborough Road in Rothwell, the multi-way signals there for Northamptonshire Highways are finishing today, and Hoythorpe Road in Feddingworth, there's the road closure for Leicestershire Highways, which is ongoing until tomorrow. High Street, Naseby, road closure in place there for Anglian Water. That's ongoing until Thursday. Also ongoing until Thursday are the two-way signals on the A6 Harborough Road in Kibworth Harcourt. They're in place for Leicestershire Highways as well.
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Ava Max with Lost Your Faith starts the second hour of today's Home Run Off with me, Becca Robertson. I'm with you till 6 o'clock this evening. We now have two clues revealed out of the five available for our mystery this week because we're on the lookout for something in HFM's area once again. We promise you that it could be absolutely anything. It will be something local though. That's the promise we make. Last week we were looking for the discovery of the Hallerton treasure. We have two clues for this week. What are we looking for? Clue number two, there'll be plenty of teamwork, but don't expect anyone to be racing about. That's your second clue. The first clue, for one special day, the clock becomes just as important as the cause. So there are your two clues so far. Well done so far this week to Sue, Yvette and Rich and Mick Hewitt, who have all solved the mystery. They know what we're looking for. But keep those guesses and suggestions coming in because lines do remain open until Friday afternoon on this show. They will close around about 25 to 6. But before then, we've still got three more clues to share with you. Let's give you a final call on the Becca's Scrambled Words Anagram this afternoon. So, our theme, every answer is a song title featuring the word dream. Yesterday, it was Dream Lover. So, today, your letters, the letters you will need, are all in Homemade Racer Adventure. So, Homemade Racer Adventure. So Homemade, H-O-M-E-M-A-D-E, Homemade, Racer, R-A-C-E-R, Racer, and Adventure, A-D-V-E-N-T-U-R-E. So Homemade, Racer, Adventure. They're all the letters you need to shuffle around to find that song title that includes the word dream. Your clue, a wish that sadly never became reality in six words. That's a big clue, so you need six words. There is about 7.5 minutes until we close those lines and reveal the answer.

That's ELO on HFM. So, lines have now closed for Becca's scrambled words this afternoon. We're dreaming this week. Every scrambled answer is a song title with dream in it. Yesterday was Dream Lover, which meant we could play a bit of Bobby Darin on a Monday afternoon. Today, the anagram, Homemade Racer Adventure. That gave you all the letters you need and the clue, a wish that sadly never became reality in six words. Never had a dream come true. So never had a dream come true. S Club. We shall play that very shortly. How are those points looking? Finding Dream Lover yesterday and on 20 points. Jen, formerly off Hello Me Duck, Dee and Sarah. Moving up to 40 points, having found both song titles, Dream Lover and Never Had a Dream Come True. Sue, Mick and Rich Hewitt, Yvette, Phil and Sandra, Rob and Richie. We will be sharing the third anagram with you tomorrow afternoon.

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1: It is that time of day where we open up the lines for What's That Word in the Middle. I'll give you two words, looking for a word that would go after the first word, before the second word, sits very nicely in the middle. You are looking for the word that I've chosen to be in the middle. There are often alternatives and additional words that work just as well, even better a lot of times. So yesterday we gave you the two words of hair, as in the hair on your head, and price. That was cut. So haircut and cut price. Many of you getting that absolutely right. No alternatives came through at all yesterday. So your two words, let's get these lines open. They will remain open till about 20 past five. Water and film. So water and film, as in movie. So we're looking today for a word that would go after the word water and before the word film. Lines are now open.
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0: Neil Sedaka on HFM. So the lines haven't been open for very long, but they are open for this afternoon's What's That Word in the Middle? Those two words are water and film, as in movie, film. Our version of movie, film. So we're looking for a word that would go after the word water and before the word film. So far, we do have correct answers. Well done to Yvette first in, followed by Sandra, Rob and Richie. There is still plenty of time to get in touch with your answers, though.
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0: Looking at the situation and about on those roads for you this afternoon. Starting on the A6 Harborough Road in Kibworth Harcourt, the two-way signals there for Leicestershire Highways are ongoing until this Thursday. High Street in Naseby, the road closure in place for Anglian Water is also ongoing until Thursday. Hothorpe Road in Feddingworth, the road closure in place for Leicestershire Highways, that's ongoing until tomorrow. And on the B576 Desborough Road in Rothwell, the multi-way signal for Northamptonshire Highways are finishing today. In Braybrook on Desborough Road, the two-way signals are for National Grid. They're ongoing until the 31st of this month. And Griffin Road, there's the road closure there for Anglian Water, which is going ongoing until the 28th of this month.
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0: Whatever the weather has to offer, we start off our Sunday on HFM with 3 hours of the best music from yesteryear. So from 8 o'clock, I look forward to playing some of the sounds you had in your record collection from the years of the 1960. The last Sunday of the month, we will be playing Pirate's Gold as we bring you the sound of the ships and forts broadcasting off our coastline in the mid-1960s. Wherever you are in the world, this Sunday, get a bit closer with your 60s Sunday with me, Paul Wright.
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0: Gregory Porter and Troy Miller on HFM. How are we getting on with the word in the middle? Your two words today are water and film. We're looking for a word that would go after the word water, before the word film. Slide has been suggested. It works a treat. Water slide and slide film. It does work. Well, well done so far to Yvette, Sandra, Rob and Richie, who are now joined by Sue with the correct answer as well.
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0: Let's take a look at those events pages on our website. 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We do have a few things to tell you about this afternoon. Let's start with Empty Chairs. Now, that's a community-led campaign that brings people together for a friendly chat, helping to make sure that no one has to sit alone. Now, their next gathering takes place on Thursday, the 6th of August at 7 p.m. at Fernie Hall in Market Harbour. 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Meet some new people and enjoy some good conversation. To find out more about the Empty Chairs campaign, visit emptychairs.org.uk. Also, Different Strokes runs a friendly support group in Market Harbour for younger people who have experienced a stroke along with their families and friends. The relaxed meetings offer a chance to share experiences, ask questions, or simply listen with support from others who understand the challenges of stroke recovery. The next meeting takes place on Saturday, the 8th of August. That's from 11 a.m. until 1 p.m. at the Market Harbour Methodist Church on Northampton Road. And if you or someone you know could benefit from the support, you are welcome to go along and meet the group. For details of these and other upcoming charity and community events, head over to those events pages on our website. 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

0: HFM. Hello to Steve and Pauline in Desborough. They say, is the word in the middle colour? It works, watercolour and colour film. It's not, though, I'm afraid.
1: 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This is HFM.

Nothing but thieves on HFM. Mick and Rich Hewitt also suggesting colour for the word in the middle, as suggested by Steve and Pauline in Desborough as well. We'll give you a final call on the word in the middle just after the news at 5 with Nick Shaw. We take you there now with the Detroit Spinners.

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3: It's 5 o'clock. I'm Nick Shaw. The court's been told Anne Widdecombe died after being hit 21 times on the head with a hammer. A 28-year-old man's appeared before magistrates charged with the former politician's murder. A petition's been launched calling on the government to rethink controversial boundary changes affecting Harborough. Areas including Great Glen will be transferred into an expanded Leicester City following a decision last week, while the rest of the Harborough district will become part of a new unitary authority covering the whole of Leicestershire. Harborough MP Neil O'Brien says the fight isn't over.
4: Almost 2,000 people have already signed the petition that I launched yesterday night, and we are working across the county with all of the Conservative MPs, council leaders and others who are opposed to demonstrate the strength of feeling to the new government.
3: Andy Burnham's told his cabinet their mission will be to take pressure off people's shoulders. The new Prime Minister's promised to lead a cost-of-living government as he gathered his top team for the first time. He's already announced a tax cut on electricity bills. Safety is set to be improved for pedestrians on Northampton Road in Market Harborough. A new light-controlled crossings proposed near the roundabout linking to the leisure centre, sports facilities and the Compass Point Business Park. A huge renewable energy project is about to get underway near Market Harborough. Construction starts next week on a solar farm at Wistow, where more than 100,000 panels will be installed across 220 acres of farmland. The scheme will be the biggest in the district to date and generate enough electricity to power more than 13,000 homes. Young photographers across the Harborough district are being encouraged to get outdoors this summer and explore nature. The appeal comes from six-year-old Ezra from Market Harborough, who's launched a photography competition inspired by his love of taking pictures while exploring the countryside. His dad is Josh.
5: It seems like it's the perfect thing for Market Harborough because there's lots of people with children, lots of families and lots of wildlife as well, lots of really good opportunities to take photos. It's a lovely thing to get outside and try and capture the beauty of nature, and it would make us really happy to see people taking part.
3: And a letter written by a passenger on the Titanic days before the ship sank is expected to sell for up to £35,000 at auction. Henry Price Hodges had written to a friend about his time on board.
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3: Fairly cloudy as we head through towards the evening with some limited bright spells, staying dry though, fairly warm. Looking to tomorrow, sunny start to the day but clouding over by the afternoon. Dry and warm again though, highs 25 Celsius.
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6: Taking a look at the situation at about on those roads this Tuesday afternoon. Starting on the A6 Harborough Road in Kibworth Harcourt. Two-way signals there for Leicestershire Highways are ongoing until Thursday. High Street Naseby, there's a road closure for Anglia Water also ongoing until Thursday. And Hothorpe Road in Theddingworth, the road closure there is for Leicestershire Highways and ongoing until tomorrow. But on the B576 Desborough Road in Rothwell, the multi-way signals there for Northamptonshire Highways are finishing today. In Braybrook, Desborough Road, there are two-way signals there for National Grid until the 31st of this month, and Griffin Road, the road closure there is for Anglian Water and ongoing until the 28th of this month. In Market Harborough, Clarence Street is partially blocked. That's by a broken down lorry near the St Mary's Road, Kettering Road junction. Care is needed on the approach there. It is looking busier on the Rockingham Road too. That's approaching the Gores Lane junction, both in and out of town. And we are seeing the build up of traffic on Northampton Road heading into town. That's approaching the Welland Park Road, Springfield Street junction.
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0: the script on HFM. The Home Run. Becca Robertson. Here we are then into the third and final hour of the Tuesday afternoon Home Run with me, Becca Robertson. I'm with you for just under an hour now until 6 o'clock. Nick Shaw will be here with the 6 o'clock news following that. It is your early evening show. Now, normally on a Tuesday, I'd be telling you that Pat was on the radio and I'd also run through her theme. However, she is sitting in for Dave Smith for 7 shows. So she is on from 10 till 1 at the moment. So sitting in for Pat this evening is Jim Gardner. He'll be keeping you entertained until 9. Your late evening show is The Quiet Revolution with Adam Wilson. And that's how we're looking for the rest of today here on HFM. It is still The Home Run with me, Becca. I'm keeping very close eyes on the traffic and travel for you this afternoon. Aside from that, continuing to play some great music on the radio. Still got time for your song requests. If you would like anything on the radio, give me a shout. Few other reasons for you to keep in touch with us. We have those lines open for the mystery, for what we're on the lookout for in HFM's area, and I shall run through what we have so far. So we do have 2 clues and also suggestions of what it could be. I also need to give credit to those that have solved the mystery so far. We'll do all of that around about 25 to 6, and I do need to give you a final call now on the word in the middle, which Pauline and Steve in Desborough, they say it must be absolutely. Yes, you've got it. Well done to you. So you join a few others with that correct answer. So this is your final chance to get in touch now. Water and film are those 2 words this afternoon. So water and film, as in movie, our version of movie, which is film. So we're looking for a word that would go after the word water, before the word film. We've ruled out slide and we've ruled out colour. This is your final call. We'll close the lines in just under 7 minutes' time. The Home Run.
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1: So, what is the word in the middle?
0: Those two words this afternoon have been water and film. We've been looking for a word that would go after the word water and before the word film. A word that would sit very nicely in the middle. We ruled out slide and we ruled out colour. Both work a treat. Not the word we were looking for, though, I'm afraid. First in with the correct answer this afternoon was Yvette, joined by Sandra, Rob and Richie, Sue and Pauline and Steve in Desborough. The word we were looking for. The word in the middle, feature. Water feature and feature film. We'll have another one of those tomorrow.
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2: The court's been told Anne Widdecombe died after being hit 21 times on the head with a hammer. A petition's been launched calling on the government to rethink controversial boundary changes affecting parts of the Harbour District. Meanwhile, Andy Burnham's told his cabinet they need to be a cost-of-living government at the first meeting of his top team. The new Prime Minister's urged them to give people a sense that help is coming. Safety set to be boosted for pedestrians on Northampton Road in Market Harbour with the installation of a new lights-controlled crossing. And the weather, limited bright spells this evening, dry and staying fairly warm. Tomorrow will start nice and bright, but cloud over as we head through the day with some hazy sunshine, dry in highs of 25 Celsius. That's the latest. More news at 6 o'clock.
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0: Looking at those roads for you, starting in Market Harbour, Clarence Street is partially blocked by a broken down lorry near the St Mary's Road, Kettering Road Junction. Care is needed on the approach. It's looking busier on the Rockingham Road too. That's approaching the Gorse Lane Junction, both in and out of town. And we're seeing the build up of traffic on Northampton Road heading into town. That's approaching the Welland Park Road, Springfield Street Junction. In Braybrook, Griffin Road, the road closure there is for Anglian Water and ongoing until the 28th of this month, and until the 31st, Desborough Road in Braybrook. There are two-way signals there for National Grid. The B576 Desborough Road in Rothwell, the multi-way signals for Northamptonshire Highways finish today there. And on Hothorpe Road in Theddingworth, the road closure for Leicestershire Highways is ongoing until tomorrow. High Street, Naseby, road closure there for Anglian Water, that's ongoing until Thursday. And on the A6, Harborough Road in Kibworth Harcourt, the two-way signals there for Leicestershire Highways are also ongoing until Thursday.
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0: It's the home runs. What we're on the lookout for in HFM's area this week.
1: At this time of day, each day on the home run, then we run through what we have so far for this week's mystery. Apart from Friday, because that'll be the point this time on Friday when we'll be closing the lines and revealing the answer. Lines remain open on this show all week, so whilst I'm on air, send through your guesses at any time. Each week we are on the lookout for something in HFM's area with five clues to share. We are up to that second clue this afternoon. We'll be sharing clue number three tomorrow. The two clues we have for you so far this week then, we started with the first clue yesterday. For one special day, the clock becomes just as important as the cause. And your second clue, there'll be plenty of teamwork, but don't expect anyone to be racing about. So they are your two clues so far. What are we on the lookout for in HFM's area? We have ruled out Operation Market Harbour, the war times. It's not the sundial at St Dionysus Church, the clock on the pavilion at Kibworth Cricket Club or the police station. Well done so far this week. First in with the correct answer yesterday, very quickly, was Sue, joined by Yvette and Rich and Mick Hewitt.
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1: Looking at those events pages for you on our website, harbourfm.co.uk. 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You'll find fantastic selection of homemade gifts, crafts, local produce and unique items from small independent businesses with plenty of food and drink to enjoy while you browse. The next Artisan Fair takes place this Saturday. That's from 9am until 4pm on the square in Market Harbour. It is a great opportunity to support local makers and maybe even pick up a special gift or treat for yourself. Also, treat the family to a day out on the Northampton and Lamport Railway, where children can travel for just £1. The Kids for a Quid event takes place this Sunday. That's with trains departing hourly between 10am and 3pm from Pittsford and Brampton stations. 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The return journey takes around 40 to 45 minutes and wheelchair and accessibility compartment bookings are also available. 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Also, a chatty cafe. That takes place every Wednesday from 10am until 12 noon at the Mercado Lounge on Abbey Street in Market Harbour. It is a welcoming space where you can meet new people and enjoy a friendly chat at the chatty table. There's no need to book or register. You can simply turn up, take a seat and join the conversation. And if you're going along tomorrow, it's very easy to spot the chatty table when you walk into the Mercado Lounge. It stands out, so you can take a seat there and join the conversation. The Chatty Cafe is part of a national initiative that helps people connect through simple, friendly conversation. 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All you need to do is send details of that event over to events@harbourfm.co.uk. 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

0: Anne on HFM. Stay with us this evening, following the home run with me. It isn't Pat Stone, she's covering the morning show. So Jim Gardner is sitting in for Pat until 9. And then from 9 until 11, it is The Quiet Revolution with Adam Wilson.
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afternoon. I've been Becca Robertson. As always, you've been amazing company. Thank you so much. I will be back with you tomorrow afternoon between 3 and 6. Stand by after the news at 6 with Nick Shaw. It is Jim Gardner who will be keeping you entertained here on HFM until 9 o'clock this evening. We take you there now with a bit of music, starting with the Red Hot Chili Peppers, and followed by Martin Garrix with Ed Sheeran. Have a lovely evening. We'll see you tomorrow.

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3: It's 6 o'clock. I'm Nick Shaw. The courts heard Anne Widdecombe was hit on the head with a hammer 21 times. 28-year-old suspect Joshua Kerries appeared before magistrates charged with her murder and is due again at the Old Bailey later. Her death in Devon's provisionally being put down to blunt force injury to the head. Sky's Barnaby Papadopoulos is at Westminster Magistrates.
4: These hearings at magistrates' courts are generally very, very quick, and so was this one. We weren't in court for, I think, much more than about 10 minutes. He stood to answer three questions. He confirmed his name, his age and his address.
3: More than 2,000 people have signed a petition in less than a day calling on the government to rethink controversial boundary changes affecting parts of Harborough. The plans would see areas like Great Glen transferred into an expanded Leicester City, while the rest of the Harborough district would become part of a new unitary authority covering the whole of Leicestershire. The government announced the changes last week. Harborough MP Neil O'Brien has helped launch the petition.
5: So I encourage everyone to sign up to the parliamentary petition, which will be presented on the floor of the Commons relatively soon, so that we can give the ministers in this new government an absolutely unambiguous sense that this is just not something that local people want and not something that we're going to accept.
3: Meanwhile, Andy Burnham's told his cabinet they need to be a cost-of-living government at the first meeting of his top team. The new Prime Minister's urged them to give people a sense that help is coming. He's already announced a cut in VAT on electricity bills, saving a typical household around £45. Crossing the busy Northampton Road in Market Harborough could soon become much safer. Plans have been announced for a new light-controlled crossing close to the roundabout, linking to the leisure centre, the Compass Point Business Park, as well as other sport and health facilities. A former Army Cadet Force base in Market Harborough will be saved from demolition after revised plans were approved. The building off Coventry Road will be converted into office space instead, after an earlier proposal to knock it down and build five homes was withdrawn. And a six-year-old from Market Harborough has launched a photography competition, encouraging young people to capture the district's wildlife and landscapes.
6: Well, I love animals. I just like taking photos of nature.
3: Ezra has set up the Natural Harborough Photography Competition, which is open to anyone under 18 throughout the summer holidays, with prizes up for grabs and the chance for photographs to be displayed at an exhibition.
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3: Fairly cloudy with some limited bright spells as we head through the remainder of today. Tomorrow will start nice and bright, but cloud over as we head through Wednesday. Dry and fairly warm again, though. Highs for South Leicestershire and North Northants of 25 Celsius.
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7: Well, thank you, Nick. 3 minutes past 6 o'clock. 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Jim Gardner with you for the next 3 hours. How about that? All the best music coming up. Hope you'll get in touch. See if I can play something for you. Quick thank you and shout out to Becca Robertson and the Home Run. What a show. Thank you for that, Becca. And you need to stand by for Danny Rust, who's here at 9 o'clock. So until then, we'll get on with the music, and I have to say, I'm not going to mention the football.
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0: How old were you in 1966? The Isley Brothers. You're listening to 102.3 Harbour FM. That was the Isley Brothers, This Old Heart of Mine.
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0: 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That's the Chiffons.
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3: From the Scone Centre at 7. A court heard Anne Widdecombe died after being hit on the head 21 times with a hammer. The former Conservative minister was eating lunch at her home on Dartmoor when she was attacked earlier this month. Her body was found by her gardener the following day. A suspect, 28-year-old Joshua Kerry from Rotherham, has been remanded in custody. Our reporter Amelia Harper's at the Old Bailey.
4: They called it a planned and targeted attack. Those are the words of the prosecution, and initial investigations appear that Anne Widdecombe died of a blunt force trauma injury to the head.
3: Andy Burnham insists his Labour Party will show how it's going to pay for policies. The new Prime Minister's chaired his first cabinet meeting in the job, promising to lead a cost-of-living government. He's told his top team it must be prepared to make difficult decisions. His new Chancellor, John Healey's addressed Treasury staff for the first time since his appointment.
5: I'm still burning with a passion about this institution as a force for stability, for security, for growth, a force for a successful Britain.
3: Meanwhile, new Defence Secretary Wes Streeting's accused Russia of being irresponsible. Yesterday, a Russian warship fired live weapons during an exercise not far off the coast of Plymouth. After 3 days battling flames on Arthur's Seat, fire crews say they're finally extinguished. A grass fire broke out on the slopes of the Edinburgh landmark on Sunday. Thames Water is bringing in a hosepipe ban from Thursday. The supplier blames the recent hot weather. And former England captain Ben Stokes has hit a century in his first match since retiring from international cricket. He led Durham to a 5-wicket win against Derbyshire in the opening match of this year's One Day Cup. That's the latest. I'm Faye De Silva.
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6: Your weather says tonight is expected to be clear and dry, though some patches of cloud may move in towards the end of the night. On Wednesday, tomorrow will continue dry and there will be a mixture of variable cloud cover and sunny spells in between. Outlook for Thursday to Saturday. Thursday will start dry and mostly sunny, patchy cloud in the afternoon, but sunshine redeveloping in the evening. It's going to be a warm day, dry and very warm on Friday with plenty of sunshine. Hazy at times. Saturday we'll see a mixture of patchy cloud, sunny spells and isolated showers. That's it. You're up to date with news and weather on 102.3 HFM.
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0: 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That one's called Tears of a Clown.
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0: 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Jim Garden with you through to the hour of 9 o'clock. 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
2: Just got a message through from Meg. 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

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For Stu and Meg, that's the Cranberries and Zombie.

0: 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I want a boyfriend, so put it on me. I'm looking for HFM.
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3: From the Sky News Centre at 8, a court heard Anne Widdecombe was hit over the head 21 times with a hammer as she ate lunch at her home on Dartmoor and was found dead by her gardener. 28-year-old suspect Joshua Kerries appeared in court charged with murder. He could stand trial next June. Andy Burnham's told his top team they must give people a sense that help is coming when it comes to squeezed finances. The Prime Minister's chaired his first cabinet meeting, telling colleagues they need to be a cost-of-living government. Meanwhile, the new defence secretary's vowed the government will stand up to Russian aggression. Wes Streeting was responding to news a Russian warship fired live weapons in UK waters yesterday. He's called the exercise performative and irresponsible.
4: Russia should be in no doubt about the resolve of this government and this prime minister. Our resolve to stand against Russian aggression in Ukraine, but also Russian aggression against all of our allies.
3: A judge has handed life sentences to three teenagers over what he called the pointless and unnecessary murder of a 16-year-old boy. Caden Moy was stabbed to death on Irvine Beach in North Ayrshire last May. 19-year-old Jay Stewart, Cole Turley, who's 18, and a 15-year-old who can't be named will serve at least 46 years between them. Caden's father, Paul Moy, spoke outside court.
5: The choices made that day have devastated our family forever. We hope today's sentence sends a clear message that violence has a devastating and irreversible consequences. One moment of violence has destroyed so many lives.
3: An American actress who appeared in the Godzilla vs. Kong movies has died at the age of 19. Kaylee Hottle is believed to have been killed in a car crash in Maryland. And a monkey's been found on a bus in London. The marmoset's been nicknamed Oyster after she was discovered in a laundry bag in Kensal Rise. That's the latest. I'm Faye De Silva.
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1: 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Market Harborough's only sushi restaurant.
6: Tonight is expected to be clear and dry, though some patches of cloud may move in towards the end of the night. Wednesday tomorrow will continue dry. There will be a variable cloud cover and sunny spells in between. Outlook for Thursday to Saturday. Thursday will start dry and mostly sunny, patchy cloud in the afternoon, but sunshine redeveloping in the evening. It's going to be a warm day. Surprise, surprise. Dry and very warm on Friday with plenty of sunshine, hazy at times. Saturday will see a mixture of patchy clouds, sunny spells and isolated showers. That's it. You're up to date with news and weather. There's more at the top of the hour. Stand by for Danny Russ. She's with us at 9 o'clock.
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0: 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That one's for the grown-ups as well. 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

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It's Peter Gabriel. 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

0: 1969 was the year. Thunderclap Newman. Of course. Something in the air.
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0: Jack White, the lead singer there, of course. 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

0: Brett Anderson from 1996 with Suede. That's Beautiful Ones. 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

That's America, 1972. Horse with no name. That's just about it for this evening from me. Many thanks to Cousin Jane, Barbara Vernon, Russ Bevan, Stu Williamson, Cousin Lynn. Great to have you listening in, and all the others. Megan, Stu, nearly forgot you guys. Thank you for staying in touch. Hope you've enjoyed the show.

Adam Wilson after the news and weather at top of the hour. Thank you for listening. See you next time.

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3: From the Stony Centre at 9. A court's heard Anne Widdicombe was killed in a planned and targeted attack at her Dartmoor bungalow. 28-year-old suspect Joshua Kerry has been remanded in custody, accused of her murder. He'll have to wait almost a year if the case goes to trial. That's been set for next June. The Conservative minister turned reform spokeswoman was found by her gardener. Our reporter Amelia Harper's at the Old Bailey.
4: Prosecutors allege that Anne Widdicombe was hit over the head 21 times with a hammer while she was in her home eating lunch at her home in Devon.
3: Andy Burnham's told his cabinet they need to be a cost of living government at the first meeting of his top team. The new Prime Minister's already announced a cut in VAT on electricity bills. A father says his 16-year-old son's murders left his family devastated forever as three teenagers are jailed. Caden Moy was stabbed on Irvine Beach in North Ayrshire last May. 19-year-old Jay Stewart, Cole Turley, who's 18, and a 15-year-old who can't be named have been ordered to serve at least 46 years between them. Judge Lord Scott says the trio planned the attack.
5: The three of you travelled to Irvine armed and intent on reprisal for some slight hurt caused to someone associated with your group. Two of you took weapons. Caden Moy's death was pointless and unnecessary.
3: Britain's biggest water companies announced a hose pipe ban for more than 10 million people. Thames Water says restrictions will come into effect from Thursday. The new Defence Secretary says it was irresponsible for a Russian warship to fire its weapons off the British coast. A live fire exercise took place less than 50 miles off Plymouth yesterday. And Sir Alex Ferguson's paid tribute to Kevin Keegan following his death, saying he carried the love of football on his sleeve. The pair enjoyed many battles as managers. That's the latest. I'm Faye De Silva.
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6: Clear and dry tonight, though some patches of cloud might move in towards the end of the night and a temperature of 21 degrees Celsius.
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0: It's that midway point through the year, and some websites have started publishing their records of the year so far. It made me think about that myself. And Charlotte Cornfield's album, Hurts Like Hell, is definitely going to feature in that. That's a number taken from that album. It's her first release for Merge Records. It's her sixth album. It's the first she's recorded since the birth of her daughter in 2023, an inflection point for her as a person and as an artist. The album's recurrent themes of personal growth and renewal, of love's perseverance through difficulty and shame and awkwardness are rooted here. She says, that experience has pulled me out of myself and given me a different outlook on things. The vulnerability and fragility and wildness of it all has made me less focused on self, more zoomed out. That change in perspective is evident not only in Charlotte's approach to the lyric, which now gives voice to characters and themes beyond her own headspace, but in how she approached recording. Hurts Like Hell is the most open-hearted, full-voiced album of her career and also her most collaborative release to date. Find out more, charlottecornfield.com. And before that, Peter James Milson, haven't played that for a while, and it kind of felt right for tonight, from the Selected Works compilation album that came out on Reveal Records in 2021. That's a lovely song called Here. He's a musician and a music-based photographer based in Bridport in Dorset. You can find out more at peterjamesmilson.bandcamp.com, or for his photography work, which is well worth checking out, petemilsonphotographer.uk. I love this on his Bandcamp page where he describes himself, nice person, gets up early. That's always good. And welcome along. It's the Quiet Revolution for a Tuesday night, and I wouldn't normally be here. It'd be Danny usually, but this is an extra Quiet Revolution, a bonus, if you will, Americana, folk, world and blues up until 11. If you've never encountered the wonders that are the Quiet Revolution until now, well, here's your opportunity to do so. There are ways in which you can communicate with me, a variety, to be honest. I'll reel through them now. On the website, you can email, I'll just bung into your email client, I think is what they're called, studio@harbourfm.co.uk. That will come through to me. You can send me a text. The number for that is 6446. Start your message with HFM and then a space and whatever you want to say to follow that. You can also get in touch via the HFM app, which is available for both iOS and Android. And I am down to a mere one social media presence these days. I think it's called social media downsizing. So on Blue Sky, you can find me at thequietrevolution.bsky.social. And when I was working out what I was going to play tonight, this one popped into my mind and I thought it must include Todd Snyder and the Ballad of the Kingsmen. So here it is.
1: The Kingsmen came together in a garage. They could hardly even play, but they practiced night and day. Pretty soon they got to where they could really play that song, Louie Louie. So they saved up all the money from the shows, went into one of them studios, and gave their version of the song a try. Now, I don't know the words to that song, Louie Louie, and I'm pretty sure the singer for the Kingsmen didn't know them either. If he did know them, he didn't get them right on the record, 'cause on the record they sound jumbled in his jaw. Since

services, telling your friends, then my job is essentially done. That is the Be Good Tanyas, haven't played them in a long time, from the Both Sides Now compilation, The Spirit of Americana, the subtitle to that one. Great two CD compilation that I rediscovered on my shelves when I was looking for something else earlier today. On Gravity was the label, came out in 2002. And that's called Don't You Fall. And the Be Good Tanyas formed in 1999 in Vancouver in British Columbia. Samantha Parton had been living on the road as a tree planter and wandering and making music when she met Jolie Holland. The two started playing songs, including one called Be Good Tanya, which had been written by a friend of Holland's. They added a mutual friend, Trish Klein, and Frazee Ford, who'd been planting trees with Parton, joined the trio. They then went on their first tour, opening for Bill Bourne. Holland left the band before the release of their excellent debut album, Blue Horse, on which she appears prominently. I was lucky enough to see them at the Cambridge Folk Festival around the time of the Blue Horse album, it must have been, I think. And before that, from the same compilation, but from the other CD, another one that I haven't played in a while, from Chuck Prophet, Summertime Thing. That's from the Both Sides Now compilation again. And from Americana UK, about Chuck. Since 1990, Chuck Prophet has graced the world with 14 studio albums, starting with his first solo album after leaving the band Green on Red, Brother Aldo. Prophet has influenced countless musicians and doubtless inspired burning envy in the overrated, more famous peers for whom he's opened. His music is a distillation of so many different unexpected paths and subgenres that it almost defies classification, which is good news to any creator. Taken as a body of work, Prophet's is an eclectic potluck BYOB rent party 2 weeks before payday. I love that. Find out more. 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And the first of those from Todd Snyder from the East Nashville Skyline album, came out on John Prine's Oh Boy Records in 2004, and the excellent The Ballad of the Kingsmen. And described on Todd's website, toddsnyder.net, although he'd have dismissed such praise with an impish shrug, Todd Snyder was an undeniable legend in American roots music. Since his 1994 debut, the Nashville Antihero has been releasing albums that have both challenged and invigorated country, folk and Americana. The aforementioned East Nashville Skyline, regarded as a pillar of alt country, the 2008 EP Peace Queer stands as expert political commentary, and 2012's Agnostic Hymns and Stoner Fables earned raves for sharply dissecting life in an inequitable America. Throughout his career, Todd studied at the feet of songwriting visionaries such as Jimmy Buffett, Guy Clark, John Prine and Jerry Jeff Walker, and he sadly died last year in November in Nashville at the fairly young age of 59. Much missed. Find out more, as I mentioned, at its website, toddsnyder.net. And a mention for Dave, who's listening under Salopian skies tonight, enjoying the musical mix. And if you want to get in touch, you can do that as well. I will give you details after the next sequence of songs, the first of which is from an Irish singer-songwriter who's got a gorgeous album out called Time of Fallow. Her name's Ellie O'Neill. I played a track last week. This is another from that album. It's called Anna with the Silver Arrow.

I really like this album from Tammy Crest. It's out on Glitterbeat Records, came out a few months ago, and that's called Tapsikin. The album is called Asikal. And they're an iconic Saharan rock band. They were formed in 2006 by Usman Ag Mossa, Sheikh Ag Tiglia, and Akali Ag Mohammedine in Tinzawatan on the border between Algeria and Mali, inspired by the musical heritage of the wonderful Tinaroan and driven by the desire to amplify the oppressed voice of the Kel Tamashek Tuareg people. The group quickly made their mark. Find out more, tamacrest.com. And before that, Limoncello from the lovely Perfect Place album out on Cladach Records, and that's a song called At the Edge. And from the At the Barrier website, Limoncello, Dublin-based alt-folk duo Laura Quirk and Claire Kinsella. Perfect Place is their second album. It follows the pair's eponymous 2024 debut offering and comprises 10 songs that explore how external pressures quietly shape personal relationships. Written and recorded over the two-year period that has lapsed since the appearance of their debut, Perfect Place finds Laura and Claire introducing synthesizers and electronic percussion to their sound to sit alongside their acoustic guitars, cello, piano and concertina. Summer Parts locates a seldom trodden piece of ground that lies somewhere between the ethereal ideals of Moya Brennan and the dystopian landscapes of Joy Division. Highly recommended. Check them out, limoncello.bandcamp.com. And also a highly recommended, Ellie O'Neill from a fantastic album called Time of Fallow out on St. Itch Records, and Anna with the Silver Arrow, and from the Other Voices .ie website. Ellie O'Neill is an artist from County Meath, Ireland, whose music weaves a tender, expansive landscape exploring intimacy, loss, friendship and queer identity. Working primarily with voice and acoustic guitar, her songs move between meditative minimalism and raw, grungy confession. 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Blending lived experience with symbolic dreamlike imagery, Ellie resists conventional song structures, allowing pieces to evolve intuitively. Her work reflects her coming into queerness during a transformative period in Ireland, reclaiming narrative space through deeply personal lyricism. 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Brings the time to 40 minutes ahead of 10 o'clock. It's an extra quiet revolution for this Tuesday night. I'm here till 11 o'clock with music that falls outside the musical mainstream, incorporating broadly Americana folk, world and blues, and some it's folk Jim, but not as we know it type stuff as well. And a quick hello to Angie and Colin, who've been in touch, listening online in the People's Republic of North Ants tonight.

kind of hoping that there might one day be a new album from Kitty McFarlane. That would be nice. That's from the Namer of Clouds album. A song called 17 came out on Navigator Records in 2018. She's a songwriter and guitarist from Somerset, and from the Starling Murmurations on the Somerset Levels to the Lowly Eels' epic transatlantic migration, the coast and estuaries of the southwest, and the small part we ourselves play in a much bigger picture. Her songs are bound by the underlying theme of mankind's relationship with the wild. More at kittymcfarlane.com. And Nancy Kerr before that, and the great Leon Russellson song from the Portia Wear the Crown. The songs of Leon Russellson came out on Little Dish Records in 2021. That's Palaces of Gold. She's a Sheffield-based interpreter of songs and singer-songwriter. Check her out, nancykerr.co.uk. And Chris Wood before that, bit of a favourite around these parts, from the Folk Against Fascism Volume 1 album, came out on Folk Against Fascism in 2010. That's Spitfires, chriswoodmusic.co.uk. He's a Faversham, if I can say it, based singer-songwriter who's definitely overdue a new album, I think. chriswoodmusic.co.uk to find out more. And we have a mere hint of Kieran Hebden and William Tyler and Timber from the 41 Longfield Street late 80s album to the news.

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3: From the Sky News Centre at 10. A court heard Anne Widdecombe died after being hit on the head 21 times with a hammer. The former Conservative minister was eating lunch at her home on Dartmoor when she was attacked earlier this month. Her body was found by her gardener the following day. A suspect, 28-year-old Joshua Carey from Rotherham, has been remanded in custody. Our reporter Amelia Harper's at the Old Bailey.
4: They called it a planned and targeted attack. Those are the words of the prosecution. And initial investigations appear that Anne Widdecombe died of a blunt force trauma injury to the head.
3: Andy Burnham's promised to lead a cost-of-living government as he chaired a meeting of his cabinet for the first time. The new Prime Minister has urged his colleagues to take a one-team approach and reminded them life is hard out there.
5: We need to every day think, well, what can we do just to take that little bit of pressure off people's shoulders, just to give them that little extra sense that help is coming.
3: He's already announced an £850 million tax cut on electricity bills, but Darren Jones, who was sacked from the cabinet yesterday, says the policies are unfunded. Three teenage boys have been jailed for a combined 46 years for stabbing a 16-year-old to death on an Ayrshire beach. A judge in Glasgow's called the killing of Caden Moy last year pointless and unnecessary. Thames Water's 10 million customers have been told they'll be banned from using hose pipes from Thursday. It says restrictions are necessary to keep taps flowing. Morgan Rogers has become the most expensive British player after completing his move to Chelsea from Aston Villa. The England midfielder arrives at Stamford Bridge for £117 million. And a monkey's been found on a bus in London. The female common marmoset was discovered in an abandoned laundry bag in Kensal Rise. That's the latest. I'm Fader Silver.
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6: Clear and dry, though some patches of cloud might move in towards the end of the night. And I think I said 21 degrees Celsius at the news out of the 9 o'clock. Slightly wrong. 24 degrees Celsius.
2: HFM weather.
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A mantra by Richard Iv, I think, don't stop taking chances, don't be afraid of the cost. Very wise advice indeed from Sophie Moore, and a great way to bring us into the second and the final hour of this extra quiet revolution for this Tuesday night. It's Adam Wilson with you with Americana Folk World and Blues up until 11. Sophie Moore's album is very fine indeed. It's out on her own Sophie Moore Music, Trouble in Mind it's called, and Closer is the song that you heard. She's a Lewis Sussex based singer-songwriter. She creates her own brand of UK alt country on the Trouble in Mind album, which marks the artist's return to the music industry after a long hiatus. The Sussex singer-songwriter's LP, produced by Mark Nevers, whose other credits include production and guitar on Lamb Chop's seminal albums Nixon and Is a Woman. Find out more, Sophie Moore music.com. And if you would like to check out details of all the tracks I play, the albums, the EPs, the singles from which they're taken, I'll link through to the artist's website. 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If you would also like to check out the extensive back pages, if I can call them that, of Quiet Revolution shows, then you can do that by clicking on the same website, on the Listen Again page. That'll take you through to my Mixcloud. And I meant to mention this at the beginning of the first hour after the Peter James Milson song, and it went completely out of my head, that there's a great session that Peter played, I think around about the time of his debut album release, produced by Danny George Wilson. I could be misremembering that, but it's on there anyway, going back some years. Well worth checking out on my Mixcloud. And if you would like to get in touch with me here, a variety of ways you can do that on social media. 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
1: Bringing you folk, Americana, blues and world since 2007. This is Adam Wilson's Quiet Revolution.

0: So good to play that. I haven't played it in a while. July Bones from the AM album from Richard Walters. Came out on Pilot Lights Music. Was it really back in 2016? He's a singer-songwriter based in Alton in Hampshire. He's also a member of the band LYR, of which more very shortly. RichardWalters.bandcamp.com for more. And Catherine Williams before that from the old Lowlight album from 2002. Came out on Core Records. A bit of an old favourite, No One Takes You Home. And in this new musical world where we talk about an artist's body of work, we tend to think of a handful of records stretched out across a handful of years, if we're lucky. A changing industry and a focus on immediacy has done little to alter such notions, which makes Catherine Williams something of an anomaly, releasing 7 full-length albums under her own name and more with various side projects since her debut LP, Dog Leap Stairs, was released in 1998. Catherine's based in Newcastle. Her beautiful most recent release called Mystery Park. Go and check out everything she's done would be my sound advice to you. Find out more, catherinewilliams.co.uk. And Lucy Kitchen before that from the lovely In the Low Light album, came out on Bohemia Rose Records last year. And Blue Light, she's a singer-songwriter, also from Hampshire, based in Romsey. Utterly beguiling is the word, or other words, of Clash magazine to describe this record. Mojo magazine say a story of love, loss, grief and magical thinking told in 11 new songs, all of them beautiful. And Folk Radio UK's KLOF magazine describe the record as haunting and delicate songs. I agree with all of those comments about the record. Find out more, lucykitchen.com. And I mentioned Richard Walters being a part of the band LYR. Well, we just so happen to be lined up next from their Dark Sky Reservation album. This is Guernica Jigsaw now.
1: He works in the sweat lodge of the gallery gift shop, staggers out punch drunk for a half-hour lunch break, then roams the Zen gardens of the gentrified margins, strolls through riotous petals forged from recycled metals.

from the excellent new album from Paul Mosley and the Red Meat Orchestra. That's Lucky Dog, I'll Remember You. The album is called Monkey Hanger. It's out on the Red Crow Collective. And following 5 years spent composing award-winning scores for puppet theatre, singer-songwriter Paul Mosley returns with this new record, Monkey Hanger, his 11th solo album and 5th with the Red Meat Orchestra. A witty, moving and deeply personal song cycle exploring memory, belonging and growing up gay in the industrial northeast of England in the 80s. Although rooted in autobiography, Monkey Hanger is first and foremost a collection of songs, funny, hummable, emotionally direct, and shaped by the folk, Americana, jazz, and chamber pop influences that have defined Paul's work for more than two decades. The title, Monkey Hanger, comes from the infamous Hartlepool folktale intended to mock the town's inhabitants, but actually embraced with pride. Mosley uses the story as a lens through which to explore shame, self-acceptance, and the complicated relationship many of us have with home. More on future shows from this fine album, paulmosley.bandcamp.com, if you want to get yourself a copy, and indeed check out and get yourself stocked up with his excellent back catalogue. Before that, it was Adam Ross from a great new album called Bring on the Apathy, out on Fika Records, and Berkeley Street is the song that I played from that, and he's based in the northeast of Scotland. And a couple of quotes for you about his music. James Yorkston, who's heard often on this show, Adam's music and songwriting comfortably inhabits the sweet spot between Edwin Collins and the beautiful South, and this album captures him in fine form. And Withered Hand, also heard on this very show, a clutch of literate and thoughtful new songs from Adam Ross, dressed in tasteful arrangements that revel in a rich chamber pop tradition. Adam's lyrics are singular, raising eyebrows, smiles and spirits usually in the same song. Find out more, adamross.co.uk. And the first of that sequence from LYR's excellent Dark Sky Reservation album, their first for Real World Records, and that's Guernica Jigsaw. LYR started with a dictaphone, travelling up and down the country, first gathering the words and voice of author, poet laureate and polymath Simon Armitage up in Yorkshire, before heading south towards the studios of Grammy-nominated singer and songwriter Richard Walters in Hampshire, then acclaimed producer and multi-instrumentalist Patrick James Pearson in Devon. What began as a creative correspondence experiment, once described as a genre-splicing supergroup, has gone on to become a much-loved, highly prolific and very real-life band. Find out more, lyrband.com. It's 22 minutes ahead of 11.

nothing left to shame, and just becomes a name for some.

remember last week I played I Quit My Job from Old Man Ludicay's album from quite a few years ago, and I mentioned this record, She Told Me Where to Go. So a track from that this week, that's The Quiet Good, came out on Outside Music in 2024. He's a Canadian singer-songwriter, Chris Ludicay, records under the name Old Man Ludicay. Find out more at oldmanludicay.com. And before that, it was from an excellent new album from Darren Black and Hamilton Gross called Field Day, self-released by Darren. And Scars on Display is the song that you heard. Darren's a musician, songwriter and composer who was born in Wales, based in Hampshire. He's a guitarist, singer and fiddle player who has, to some acclaim, thrashed it out in indie bands, contemporary and alternative folk outfits, and continuous solo-based shenanigans. This latest release, Field Day, is his first collaboration with fiddle player Hamilton Gross. Came out on the 8th of May, and is largely rooted musically and songwriting-wise in sociological, political and ecological observation. His music has a unique and contemporary sound, the recordings of which have been stored for preservation in the National Sound Archive. I would seek out his music if I were you. Find out more, darrenblack.net. More tracks from that, undoubtedly, in the weeks and the months to come. And the first of those, a bit of a favourite from the Wildfires tapes, which is a series of alternate versions and shed demos of songs from the Wildfires album, and that's Scars. Polly Paulsma came out earlier this year on One Little Independent, pollypaulsma.com for more. And between writing, recording and touring, Polly teaches songwriting and poetry for Cambridge University, where she's a bi-fellow in English, and songwriting for the Institute of Contemporary Music and Performance, where she's Associate Professor of Song and Literature. And two more to go before I disappear off into the night. This is Alison Russell from the In the Hour of Chaos album, which is extraordinarily good. And this is called Good Omen.

0: I really like that. More from this album next week, undoubtedly, I think. From In the Hour of Chaos, came out not so long ago on Fantasy Records. Good Omens, that's Alison Russell. Find out more at alisonrussellmusic.com.
1: Adam Wilson's Quiet Revolution is a Man With a Beard production.
0: And that is pretty much it for me. Sorry, I was a bit spooked by the fact that everything went really quiet there for a moment, but it was my own doing. I'd put the fader down. Anyway, I will talk to you in a couple of weeks. No, I won't. I'll talk to you next week, because this is an extra show. Easy to confuse me. I'll leave you with Beth Orton from the Ground Above album, and I'll miss you from me, Adam Wilson. Good night.

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3: From the Sky News Centre at 11, a quartz herd, Anne Widdicombe, was hit 21 times over the head with a hammer at her home in Devon. The former Tory minister was discovered at her property on Dartmoor almost 2 weeks ago. The suspects appeared in court charged over her murder. The US Defence Secretary has been heckled by protesters at a Congress hearing in Washington. Pete Hegseth was interrupted four times by demonstrators shouting, "Stop bombing our children in Iran and Palestine. This is illegal." He's giving evidence to lawmakers overseeing a request for additional funding in the Middle East war. Mr. Hegseth says the conflicts cost an estimated £37.5 billion so far. Andy Burnham's told his cabinet their mission will be to take pressure off people's shoulders. The new Prime Minister's promised to lead a cost-of-living government as he gathered his top team for the first time. He's already announced a tax cut on electricity bills. Ukrainian President Volodymyr Zelensky has sacked the country's army commander-in-chief. His dismissal comes just days after the removal of Popular Defence Minister Mykhailo Fedorov, a move that triggered street protests across the country. Chelsea have announced the signing of England midfielder Morgan Rodgers from Aston Villa. He arrives at Stamford Bridge in a British record deal worth £117 million. Former Chelsea player Jody Morris says the club deserves a lot of credit.
4: There's no way that Morgan Rodgers is signing for Chelsea without having talks with Xabi Alonso. And to get someone of that quality after the season that Chelsea have had last year, I mean, there's a lot of people that I'm sure deserves a pat on the back.
3: And Hearts have been thrashed 4-0 by Sturm Graz to leave their Champions League hopes hanging by a thread. The teams meet for the second leg of their second qualifying round tie at Tynecastle next week. That's the latest. I'm Daisy Steele.
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5: Fine and dry for Wednesday with a mixture of cloudy periods and sunny spells throughout the day, feeling warm in the sunshine with light winds, highs for South Leicestershire and North Northants, 26 Celsius.
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3: From the Sky News Centre at midnight. A court's heard Anne Widdecombe died after being hit on the head 21 times with a hammer. The former Conservative minister was eating lunch at her home on Dartmoor when she was attacked earlier this month. A suspect, 28-year-old Joshua Kerry from Rotherham, has been remanded in custody. Our reporter Amelia Harper's at the Old Bailey.
4: They called it a planned and targeted attack. Those are the words of the prosecution. And initial investigations appear that Anne Widdecombe died of a blunt force trauma injury to the head.
3: Andy Burnham insists his Labour Party will show how it's going to pay for policies. The new Prime Minister's chaired his first cabinet meeting in the job, promising to lead a cost-of-living government. His new Chancellor, John Healey, has addressed Treasury staff for the first time since his appointment.
5: I'm still burning with a passion about this institution as a force for stability, for security, for growth, a force for a successful Britain.
3: Ukrainian President Volodymyr Zelensky has sacked the country's army commander-in-chief, Oleksandr Syrsky. It comes days after he dismissed his popular defence minister in a move that triggered nationwide protests. A humanitarian worker is being monitored in isolation at a specialist London hospital after potential exposure to Ebola while treating patients in the Democratic Republic of the Congo. The UK Health Security Agency says they have no symptoms. Morgan Rodgers has become the most expensive British player after completing his move to Chelsea from Aston Villa. The England midfielder arrives at Stamford Bridge for £117 million and has signed a contract through until 2033. A monkey's been found on a bus in London. The female common marmoset, since nicknamed Oyster, was discovered in an abandoned laundry bag in Kensal Rise. That's the latest. I'm Daisy Steele.
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6: Fine and dry for Wednesday with a mixture of cloudy periods and sunny spells throughout the day, feeling warm in the sunshine with light winds. Highs for South Leicestershire and North Northants, 26 Celsius.
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